0: I think it's a chance for reconciliation.
1: Oh, so that puts a completely different spin on this call, Jen.
0: You had been
1: holding out on me. You'd been holding back, trying not to grin, trying not to be giddy, trying not to say, you know what, I never stopped loving this man. I still love him.
0: Yeah, I do.
1: I want him in my life.
0: Yeah, so for as long as he's got left, I want him in my life.
1: Well, let's be positive. I mean, the treatments have changed so much over the years, and you might be stuck with them for another 50 years.
0: I would love it. I would love it.
1: What a weird place to be in, where you're so happy you can't stop grinning, and where you're so scared you're terrified.
0: Yeah, that's about it.
1: You must feel like, please, God, just work this out so we've got years to make up for lost time.
0: We need a miracle.
1: Well, we could pray for one of those. God's still in the miracle business, last time I checked.
0: Yeah, I think he is too.
1: I'm going to put you on hold. I'm going to say a prayer with you off the air, and I'm going to play a song for you on the air.
0: Okay.

Morning. Welcome. Welcome to your Wednesday night. How many of you, let me see a show of hands, how many of you were up at like 4 o'clock this morning to see the parade of planets?

0: I tried to look at the eastern horizon, forgetting that there are trees to the east of my house. Lots of trees. There was no planetary parade. There was just a tired, grumpy Delilah. So back to bed I went. Tonight, more of the meteorite shower. All sorts of things going on in the heavenlies. I'm going to be here with you if you are kind of cranky spanky because you were up way too early, or just kind of cranky spanky because of life. Also wanting to alert you to the fact that there is a crazy weather pattern building all over the U.S. We're going to have the craziest weather ever, I think, starting this weekend. Not sure about that. But just giving you a heads up, especially if you live in or around the Great Lakes, okay? We'll be back. You're listening to Delilah
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0: Yes. What can I do for you?
1: Just like to tell you just how much of an inspiration you have been to me throughout the last 4 or 5 years that I've been listening to you. It's been a complete pleasure, and it's so good to finally get to talk with you. I've called for many of times.
0: Well, thank you. How can I inspire you or bless your heart tonight?
1: Well, you can play something for my sweetheart. I was blessed with a girl to come into my life after a little over 2.5 years of being judged by girls for being a volunteer firefighter, and she's just the light of my life. She's made me just the most happiest person in the world, and she's just the one.
0: So other girls were like, are you crazy? You're risking your life doing that? I'm not going to go out with somebody whose life is on the line all the time.
1: Pretty much. It's been interesting. I've received the same excuses and everything else, and she just, even though she gets scared, she still just sees past it, and she's there to support me and make sure that I continue to go on.
0: Sounds like a keeper.
1: Yeah, she's the one. She has a ring on the finger.
0: Oh, you've already decided she's a keeper.
1: Yeah. You've inspired me that much, and right when I gave up looking and had my fair share of people that were just, oh, it's all about popularity, she came into my life, and she's just everything I've ever wanted.
0: Well, God bless you. Let me play a song to help you celebrate true love.
1: Thank you.

0: The last couple of days, my two youngest, who I am raising, who are 6 and 7, I got custody of them almost 2 years ago. We've been doing this sweet, fun little thing every morning where they hold up a finger for every blessing they want to count. And they've been remembering all the fun things we've done this summer, all the trips to the beach, all the books we've read, all the art projects we've taken on, all the fun things that we have tried to do this summer. And I've been trying to help guide them to remember to be grateful rather than I want. Can we have another ice cream? Can we have another popsicle? I've been trying to steer them towards the thank you. Thank you, Nana. Thank you, God. Thank you, universe. Thank you, Lord, for all the blessings we do have. For the times we have gone to the beach and the shells we've collected. That was on our agenda today, to get more shells. I put them around my rose bushes just as little decorations, little artwork in the garden, and they had a blast doing that today. When was the last time you sat down and wrote out a list of things you're grateful for? Seashells, trips to the beach, planetary lineups at night, meteorite showers that you can see over 100 meteorites an hour, things in the heavens. Tonight, sit down, write out a list of all the things, all the people, all the relationships, all the goodness you're grateful for. You think about that, and I will find another great song for you coming up next. You're listening to Delilah on 95.7 WZID.
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2: 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We'll be right back.

0: Catherine, welcome. What can I do for you?
1: Actually, my boyfriend Chris has been on a fishing boat for about 2 weeks now, and it's the kind of relationship where I've talked to him every single day since I've met him, and I haven't been able to talk to him for 2 weeks, and I just wanted to let him know that I love him, and I'm thinking about him, and I can't wait till he gets home.
0: And are you climbing the walls, or you're pulling your hair out?
1: I am. It's driving me absolutely crazy.
0: How are you getting through this?
1: Well, I work a lot, so I'm just kind of throwing myself into my work and trying not to think about it, but it seems like the more I try not to think about it, the more I think about it.
0: I don't care if you work 24 hours a day, 7 days a week, if you've got the kind of relationship where you're that bonded and you talk that often and now suddenly there's no communication, you've got to be going nuts.
1: Yeah, it's crazy.
0: So you want a song for Chris that says, get your butt off that boat and get home.
1: Yes, I do.
0: Is this going to be something he's going to do again in the future, or is this just a one-time thing to save money to buy you a ring or something?
1: No, this is what he wants to do. He eventually wants to own his own boat and make a living of this. This is what his dad does. This is what he loves to do.
0: I hate it when that happens.
1: Yeah, so do I.
0: All right, let me find a good song for you.
1: Hey, thank you very much.
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0: When you like to drive, you turn the radio all the way up and you roll the window up and you sing along as loud as you can and people stare at you and you stop at a stoplight. I love those songs. I am here to bring back those songs, to play those songs, to bring back those memories.

Christopher writes, it's my 7-year anniversary next week. My wife and I will be going for our first honeymoon. 6 days after meeting, we were married, and it's been together ever since. I'm in the Army National Guard, and I'll be leaving next January to go overseas, and I'll be gone for 1.5 years. My wife is my biggest supporter. I'd love to make a dedication to her. Since we didn't get to go on a honeymoon 7 years ago, we're going to do it now. Play a good song for the two of us, and thank you for sharing my story with

0: I asked you the other night, is there someone you're missing? Somebody who is moving away as school starts, college starts, things change. And Jesse Rogers said, my husband and I just left his family in Santiago, Chile, where he is from. We were there for 5.5 weeks, and we had to say goodbye to everyone to come back to the States for school and work. We miss everyone. And Caitlin Brewster says, my husband Michael is in the hospital right now. I don't know when he will be back home. If you are missing someone tonight, I hope these songs help to form a bridge to connect your hearts. 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

0: Hi, okay. Sarah. This is Delilah. What can I do for you?
1: I'm just a little blue tonight because I had met this guy. He decided not to call me back.
0: Okay.
1: And I mean, he's really nice, and he was the nice guy, and I thought...
0: Obviously, he's not that nice, or he would have called you back.
1: I know. I was very, very upset about that.
0: So, you're calling to dedicate a song to somebody who didn't even have the decency to call you back to stand you up?
1: Yeah, because I guess I'm trying to be nice like that. I don't know.
0: Sarah. All right, sit down, pull up a chair, because you're about to get a Mother Delilah lecture.
1: Yes, ma'am.
0: You are worthy of respect. You are a wonderful person, I am guessing. I don't know you personally, but you sound like a very, very nice, very kind person. You deserve to be treated with dignity and respect. We all do, correct?
1: Correct.
0: So groveling after somebody who's not treating you with dignity and respect is not a good idea.
1: Correct.
0: Forget that.
1: Okay.
0: That said, how much do you miss him?
1: Well, I really did like him. I mean, like I said, he was everything I wanted in a guy except for that one little problem.
0: That one little problem that he blew me off.
1: Exactly.
0: Okay, what's this guy's name?
1: His name is Jason.
0: Okay, let's give Jason the benefit of the doubt. Perhaps he lost your phone number.
1: Okay.
0: Perhaps he forgot your last name and had no way of contacting you.
1: Right.
0: Perhaps he forgot where you lived.
1: Okay.
0: Maybe he was in an accident and broke all 10 fingers and can't dial.
1: It's true.
0: Okay? We're going to give him the benefit of the doubt, and if he calls, we're going to give him one chance.
1: Okay.
0: But if he treats you like this again, then you go like this, and you dust your hands of the whole thing.
1: Okay.
0: All right. Let me find a song for you.
1: Thanks.

0: So, how is your day today? Did you have a good Wednesday? Are things going your way? I talked with a young man last night, 18 years old, and feels like he's got the weight of the world on his shoulders. Why? Because his mom and his grandmom are minding his business. He said, for goodness sakes, it feels like I'm living in a church. Oh, son. I can remember when I was 18 how much I resented my parents meddling in my business because I thought they had no right to do that. And then I was out on my own. I got fired a few times. I had to move a few times. Got my heart broken a few times. And I realized, oh, I don't know, I was probably 22, 23, 24 or something like that, that, gosh, it sure was nice when I was a kid and was at home with my meddling parents and my annoying little brother and sister. If you are thinking that the grass is greener on the other side right now, maybe you need to look at all the blessings in your life and develop an attitude of gratitude. Something to think about. We'll be back. 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
14: 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Somewhere in there, you'll spot a shaggy, leafy-looking ghillie suit. Give those a closer look. Ghillies trace back to the 17th century. Scottish gamekeepers wore them to blend in while preventing poachers of the king's game. Here's why they still work. Deer pick up movement and solid shapes. Regular camo helps, but it's flat and two-dimensional. A ghillie suit, with its three-dimensional texture, breaks up your outline by disrupting colors, shapes, and shading. The loose, leafy material even flutters in the breeze, just like the surrounding grasses and foliage, helping you disappear rather than stand out. And as all hunters know, we need every advantage.

0: Hi, good evening. Welcome to the Delilah Show. Who's this?
1: Hi, my name's Jared Matthews.
0: So what can I do for you tonight?
1: Well, make a long story short, the love of my life, Melissa, when we were high school sweethearts, when she was 12 and I was 14, my first love. And throughout the years, we were together, and then I went in the military, we went our own way, and then a couple years back, we met up in the middle of the street out of the clear blue. She was involved with somebody else, I was involved, and we went our paths again, and it must be meant to be because we're back together again. And now we're both free of commitment, and like always, so I still love her as this first day I met her.
0: And what's her name?
1: Melissa.

0: So what is it about Melissa that kept you coming back year after year after year after year?
1: Honestly, just true love. It's like a godly love. It's unconditional. In my eyes, she can do no wrong.
0: So this is the one.
1: From the beginning.
0: And you knew it all those years ago, but it took you this long to get to enjoy it.
1: Good things come to those who wait.
0: Well, God bless you richly. Let me play a song for you.
1: All right, thank you.

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0: Stacy, what can I do for you?
1: I love my husband from the bottom of my heart. And our relationship has just been through, I think, every trial and tribulation that a marriage can go through. And to the point where, you know, we filed for divorce and now we're back together. We stopped the proceedings, and it's just been the last year very, very difficult on the both of us. We moved cross-country, and my husband has four children. I have four stepchildren, and it's been very hard on him to leave his family. So, you know, that's where we are right now, and just trying to work very hard, you know, and it's just been... I can't say how much I love him, though. When we put our house up for sale, it was just the most traumatic thing that I'd ever been through. And being here where I am, all alone, away from my family, and nobody to turn to, I was just desperate. And you're listening to your station, I hear hope, and, you know, the things that you tell people, it brings a lot of hope into my life. And, you know, we've never had a song. I couldn't even tell you that there's a song, if I wanted you to play, that to play. Because I just don't know.
0: You've been through a lot, but you haven't found your song yet.
1: No. Not at all.
0: Well, we're going to have to fix that.
1: You think?
0: You can't go through life without your song.
1: No, we can't.
0: Let me see what I can find for you.
1: I appreciate that.
0: Thank you for listening. Thanks for calling.
1: Thank you.
0: I hope things just keep getting better and better and better.

0: touch.
1: Eyes of Faith makes stunningly good-looking eyeglasses. I should know, they're the only glasses I wear. The Eyes of Faith team, Jim and Amy and others, have put a plan together to provide you with an eye exam as well as providing one to someone else less fortunate living in Ghana. 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One example, a 7-year-old boy was recently given new, much-needed eyeglasses. It's the first time ever this little boy could see the words on the chalkboard and in a book. When you become a member of Eyes of Faith Vision Plan, you not only get reimbursed for your annual eye exam from any licensed eye care professional, but you also provide a life-changing eye exam at the Eyes of Hope Vision Center in Ghana. 99% of the time, it's the first eye exam ever for that individual. 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Tonight's Delilah's Dilemma is from Kayla. She says, my boyfriend and I have been together for almost 2 years. We lived with each other for about a year, and then we moved back in with our parents because we didn't think we were financially ready to take that step together. Well, ever since then, it's been a nonstop fight between us. We bicker, we fight over the dumbest things, and I can't take it anymore. I've asked him before to please stop talking to his ex-girlfriend because she still likes him, and he won't stop. He keeps talking to her and it hurts me. The way our relationship is, it's hurting me every day. I love him and I want it to work, but I don't know what to do. I feel like if I stay, I'm just hurting myself. But if I leave, I might regret it. Please help me. I'm at a breaking point where I am so confused about everything. Thank you so much, from Kayla. Kayla, I will have my mother Delilah words for you next. 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

Tonight's Delilah's Dilemma is from a young woman named Kayla. She and her boyfriend had moved in together, and then the realities of being young and broke stepped in, and they moved back home with mom and dad. Now they're fussing, and it seems like one of the points of contention is the fact that he is friends with his ex. Kayla, listen to me. Are you listening to me? Write this down. You cannot ever control another person's behavior. Did you hear that? You are trying to control your boyfriend. He's not a dog on a leash. You are not a jailer that gets to tell him what time to do this or who he can talk to or not talk to. You cannot control your boyfriend. You can either accept that he is friends with the ex and have peace with that, or you can let it stress you out and lose your mind over it, but you are not going to control him. I know women, one in

in particular that goes to crazy lengths to control her husband. Checking up, having apps that stalk, and on and on and on. And guess what? It doesn't work. All it does is drive the two of you crazy. So if you are with somebody that you don't trust, that has proven by their actions that they are not trustworthy, then don't be with that person. If he has cheated on you with this ex, then don't be with him. But if he is simply friends with somebody from his past, let it go, child. If you are not secure in your relationship with your boyfriend, then you need to move on down the road. If you are secure in that relationship, if he is a good person, if he is honest with you, if he is committed to you, then stop trying to be a control freak. Okay? All right. Good luck.

0: I know it's late and I know you're tired. You probably had a long day today. Hopefully a great day today. If things are going well in your world, I'd love to hear you brag about them. 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Each night I am here to play your favorite sappy love songs and to whisper in your ear and ease you into a peaceful state of mind. 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

0: Donald. This is Delilah. What can I do for you?
1: Hi, Delilah. How are you?
0: I'm good.
1: Well, I'm just going through a real rough time tonight. I have this really, really good friend that I value our friendship very, very much. I met this girl about 6 months ago, and she has just done so much in my life and brought me so much closer to God and to everything else that's really important in my life. And we both really value the friendship, and just recently we decided, and or someone said something to us, and we thought about, you know, relationship and taking the next step, and we're just both really scared about moving on because none of us has had a friendship that has been this special to both of us.
0: How old are you?
1: I'm 19.
0: And how old is she?
1: 19.
0: So you're both young?
1: Yeah.
0: And you don't want to mess up the friendship because she's the best friend you've ever had, but
1: right.
0: You'd really like to kiss her face. am I getting the picture here?
1: Yes.
0: Yeah.
1: We just don't know, you know, what's right, you know?
0: You know, for the right now, God has blessed you with a wonderful friend, and you're getting to know each other, and you're getting to enjoy each other, and things will naturally fall into place the way they're supposed to.
1: Yeah.
0: You need to just not worry about it. Don't you think?
1: Yeah, that'd be nice.
0: I mean, it sounds like a very sweet, simple, gentle, tender friendship.
1: Oh, it is. It's just great. It's just a lot of fun. You know, the time that we share, it's just really, really special. It's just, we just don't want to lose that.
0: Well, I will play a song. What's her name?
1: Nicole.
0: I will play a song for you and Nicole, and I hope that whatever is meant to be will unfold in the right time.
1: Thank you.

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1: 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A Manchester
0: it's
1: Media
0: time for
1: Group
0: you to
1: station.
0: Stop stressing over things that you cannot change, which is just about anything. And it's time for you to focus on your heart, who you love and why you love them, and what you want to tell me about them.

0: Jennifer, you've called Delilah. What can I do for you?
1: Hi, Delilah. I wanted to call and say that I really, really messed up in a relationship. Now, I'm a psychologist, PhD and everything, but I can't fix my own relationships. I took this guy for granted, and he's so great, and I'm just so sorry that I didn't do everything that I could have done for him in the last year, and so therefore we have parted ways, but I would love to get back with him. His name is David. Miss him very much. And if there's something that you could play for, like, second chances, I would really love that.
0: How long are you going to beat yourself up for being human?
1: I don't know.
0: I'm just hearing a whole lot of beating up going on your end that's not going to be productive for anything.
1: Well, that's based on a lot of past issues.
0: You sound like a very, very sweet, loving person with a good heart. You don't sound like a creep who's purposefully trying to hurt anybody or do something wrong. So cut yourself some slack.
1: All right.
0: Be good to you, and I will play a song for David in the hopes that he's listening. All right?
1: Thank you.

0: sharing a summer night with you. I hope you're having a good summer. I hope you've had an opportunity to spend some time with your true love. I hope you've had an opportunity to catch up with old friends, to go to a class reunion or a family reunion. I hope you've had an opportunity to slow down and enjoy all the beauty that the season holds. I'm going to be here to tuck you into bed on a musical note, to remind you to focus on what really, really matters in life. You know, once you face death, once you have faced your own mortality with an accident or a tragedy or a battle with cancer, once you have faced that or you have lost somebody precious to you, your mom, your dad, your best friend, your son, your daughter, once you have faced the reality that life changes in an instant, it puts things into perspective. And it helps you realize you need to focus on what really matters. What really matters are the people in your life. What really matters are loving the people in your life and sharing your heart with them while you've got the time. This 24 hours, invest yourself fully in the people in your path. Something to think about as we slip through this summer night together. 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

0: welcome to the Delilah Show. How are you tonight?
1: Fine. Thanks for taking my call, Delilah.
0: Fine. Fine. She says, I'm fine.
1: Fine.
0: So why are you not in a great mood tonight?
1: Oh, just trying to get out of a bad situation. And why do we do that? Why do we stay in a relationship that just isn't what we want? And I'm fine with, really okay with being by myself. And then I get hooked back into it because I get lonely for a night.
0: You get hooked into one of those relationships that's like the good old roller coaster ride. It's got really, really high, high highs and then really, really low, low lows.
1: 11 years and I stayed away for 7 and now I'm back and it's just so ridiculous. It's ridiculous because he hasn't changed a bit and he's not going to.
0: How old?
1: Me? Well, I'll be 50 this year. Don't you think I should know better? I'd like to do a dedication to me.
0: Okay. You want me to find a good song for you?
1: That would be awesome.
0: I will find a great one.
1: Thanks.
0: And you know what? You deserve happiness.
1: I deserve so much.
0: You deserve happiness and somebody who will adore you and be good to you. So don't settle for less.

0: It is time for me to bid you a fond good night. If I didn't get to your request or your story, I will be back tomorrow. I want you to have a good night's sleep. And I want you to do me a favor. Take some time out of your busy schedule to slow down and love someone. Good night. 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

0: Because I gotta have faith. I gotta have faith. Because I gotta have faith. George Michael with Faith, wrapping up 30 minutes of today's best music, 95.7 WZID. Jeff here. 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
2: 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James Colburn invented Russian dressing in Nashua. And Office fans know that several episodes of the TV show were set in the fictional Dunder Mifflin branch in Nashua.
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0: 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Some clouds and maybe a shower for the early morning, a low 62. Later today, clouds will break for sunshine, but there's still a chance of a shower, maybe a rumble of thunder, the high 83. 30 minutes of today's best music on the way with Imagine Dragons, Bruno Mars, Toto, and more next.
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0: patio. 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

0: Benson Boone with Sorry I'm Here for Someone Else, 95.7 WZID. Clouds and maybe a spot shower for the early morning, low 62. And later today, clouds break for sunshine, but there is still a chance of a shower or a rumble of thunder, the high 83. 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

0: Lady Gaga and Bruno Mars with Die With a Smile, 95.7 WZID. Clouds and maybe a spot shower for the early morning, low 62. And later today, clouds will break for some sunshine, but there is still a chance of a shower, maybe a rumble of thunder, the high 83. And coming up at 5 a.m., it's New Hampshire in the morning. 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

0: 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Mostly cloudy skies for the early morning, maybe a shower down to 62. Clouds break for sunshine later today, but there's still a chance of a shower and maybe a rumble of thunder, the high 83. 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

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Jeff here. Thank you so much for having us on. 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

0: Harry Styles with American Girls, 95.7 WZID. Good morning. New Hampshire in the morning on the way. We'll see clouds breaking for sunshine. There's still a risk of a shower thunderstorm with a high around 83. Tonight, mostly clear skies, 58, and sunny for tomorrow with a high around 83. 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
1: Good morning. Adam Montgomery will return to New Hampshire ahead of its retrial for the murder of his daughter, Harmony Montgomery. According to court documents, Montgomery, who's currently incarcerated in Virginia, is expected back in the state on August 18th in time for a scheduled hearing in September. State officials say he's expected to remain here through the murder retrial and any sentencing. A pilot is in the hospital after a single-engine small plane crashed while landing at a grass airstrip at the Windsock Village Airport Wednesday morning. The pilot, in his 70s, was the only one on board, and his injuries were not considered serious. The Federal Aviation Administration is investigating the crash. State police say three people hospitalized after an accident on Route 12A in Plainfield Tuesday night. According to investigators, 18-year-old Michael Martin III of Claremont was driving southbound at a high rate of speed when, in the area of Beauty Hill Road, he crashed into another car driven by 53-year-old Clayton Ezequiel of White River Junction, Vermont. That car caught fire. State police say Ezequiel suffered life-threatening injuries. Martin and his passenger were also seriously hurt. Martin was later arrested on charges of felony aggravated DWI. In sports, Red Sox lost to the Blue Jays last night 6-4. They play again this

0: this afternoon at 3:07. Are you ready for some preseason football? Patriots take on the Colts tonight, kickoff at 7:30. 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Mix of clouds and sun today. Maybe a thunderstorm in the afternoon. High 82. Partly cloudy this evening. Overnight low 60. And sunshine tomorrow. High 82. 67 degrees at WZID.
1: Thursday, August 13th. It's here Thursday. The day before we dream about. How long till Friday? TGIF, all that stuff. Day before. It's Left-Handers Day today.
0: Oh, okay.
1: My brother Brad's a lefty.
0: Yeah, okay.
1: My son Ben is a lefty for certain things.
0: Yep.
1: Eats, writes, doesn't play sports.
0: Okay.
1: So eats lefty.
0: A lot of people switch.
1: Writes, lefty, everything lefty, but plays sports, throws the baseball righty, plays golf righty.
0: Yep. Interesting.
1: Also, Prosecco Day today.
0: Oh.
1: Sip on some of that and
0: bubbles,
1: ponder.
0: Bubbles, please.
1: Ponder left-handers. Filet mignon day today.
0: Oh, yes.
1: You like yours wrapped in bacon or just straight up?
0: No, just straight up.
1: All right, there you go.
0: A little garlic butter.
1: There you go. There you go. Guess what's for dinner tonight?
0: Yep.
1: We're having filets.

0: Good morning, Starshine. The Earth says hello.
1: Hello? Hello?
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0: 95.7 WZID, the love of money. Well, that's why we're here working, right? For the love of money.
1: Yes.
0: The buckets we take out of here every week.
1: Oh, it is backbreaking.
0: Right. Money, money, money, money. It's New Hampshire in the morning, 95.7 WZID, Neil and Marga. Powerball up and at 'em. You didn't win last night unless you bought your ticket in Illinois. Here you go. Here's the drawing last night. I'm going to pause it for a second. Oh, here it is.
2: Tonight, we have another life-changing jackpot.
0: That's how he starts it.
1: I mean,
2: tonight,
1: he's right.
2: We have another life-changing jackpot.
0: Let me ask you this. Because the regular jackpot, it starts at $20 million.
1: Yes.
0: Isn't that life-changing?
1: It would be for me.
0: I know $1 billion is really life-changing.
1: I mean, maybe for some it wouldn't, but it would be for me.
2: Tonight, we have another life-changing jackpot. It's estimated to be $1.040 billion. So get your tickets ready. Here come tonight's winning numbers. Let's start things off this evening with the number 26. Right after that, America, we have the number 67. Right, the rest of your winning numbers, 69, 66. And we'll round it out tonight with the number 4. And tonight's winning Powerball number, that is going to be 9.
0: 9, there you go. 4, 26, 66, 67, 69, Powerball of 9.
1: Yep.
0: And usually, see, I look for, because I play online, so I look for the email. Your winnings have arrived. That's the email you get?
1: Yes.
0: You got $4.
1: Oh,
0: I didn't even see that this morning.
1: You are a winner.
0: Winner. No, I didn't win today, but $4.
1: All right.
0: I mean, you can't even buy. See, online, you have to buy at least 3 tickets.
1: Yes.
0: So that's $6. So $4 doesn't even buy another.
1: Mm-hmm.
0: Unless you take the cash and then use that cash to go to.
1: Funny how they do it that way. Yeah. Keep you coming back.
0: Yeah, so if you buy, I think, because Powerball, usually the ones, if I play, it'll be Powerball or Mega Millions. Mm-hmm. Mega Millions, the minimum is 2 tickets.
1: Okay.
0: But they're $5 each.
1: Yes, they are more. I knew that.
0: Anytime I see a withdrawal in my account, it's $16. Oh, Donna played the lottery.
1: Oh, I wasn't the only one.
0: Not me. Donna played the lottery. $1 billion.
1: Nice.
0: And here's the thing. If you do play the lottery in New Hampshire, like if you use it online, you have to be physically in the state in order to buy a ticket.
1: Yep.
0: You can't just rent. Yeah, you have to be here because it asks for your location. If you say no, you can't get the ticket.
1: Nay, nay.
0: And if I even tried to log on right now to the account, it wouldn't let me log on if I was on this Wi-Fi. Because we are in New York or Boston or somewhere.
1: Allegedly.
0: Allegedly. But no, we're right here in the mill yard.
1: Yeah. I assure you, we're here in New Hampshire.
0: Where it's still dark.
1: Yeah.
0: Just seems like a week ago it was light out at this time.
1: We were seeing the light over the horizon.
0: Sunrise.
1: Now we're going to have to wait another 45 minutes.
0: Yeah. We're another year before it starts, you know.
1: Yeah, okay.
0: Anyway.
1: Enough of that talk.
0: You know what that means? Winter is coming. Anyway, up and at 'em. You didn't win Powerball.
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0: 95.7 WZID, New Hampshire, the morning deal. Mark, Emily, back at it today. Yeah, we didn't win Powerball. I mean, if you won the $20 million, that seems like, nah, $20
1: million. Yeah,
0: I know. I'm not playing unless it's a billion.
1: Right? It's not enough.
0: No, this is just the state of the country that we are in right now.
1: Yeah.
0: And how expensive everything is. $20 million. Mm-hmm. Yeah. That's not enough.
1: Yeah, it won't cover it.
0: How am I going to buy a lakeside house for $20 million if I have $20 million in the bank?
1: Yeah. And after taxes,
0: taxes, man. I can't, you know. And New Hampshire doesn't even charge you tax, you know what I mean? For
1: not like some states.
0: Right? Well, I just heard, too, I just read a story that Cape Cod, they're thinking about if your house is worth more than $1 million, they're going to tax it more.
1: Yeah.
0: What? Why?
1: Wow.
0: Don't they call that state Taxachusetts?
1: Mm-hmm.
0: I just read an article, too.
1: They sure do.
0: A lot of people are saying, look, until my kids graduate, I'm out of here. Once the kids graduate,
1: yep, bye.
0: High school, we're out. We're finding another state because it's too expensive here.
1: Yeah.
0: Massachusetts.
1: Yeah. Mm-hmm. Well, you came up here from Massachusetts.
0: I sure did. I came for a job, not to escape the... Well, maybe I did. Sorry, folks, but I'm not going back.
1: You're staying.
0: Yes, I are. Mm-hmm. Anyway, on our to-do list, another 4-pack of tickets to the NASCAR Cup Series, Dollar Tree 301, New Hampshire Motor Speedway. That happens August 23rd. So that means this Sunday, they open up the gates.
1: Yeah.
0: Campers.
1: Campers.
0: Start rolling in. Spend the whole week there. It's a lot of fun. So those tickets on the way here at WZID.
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4: Good morning. A man is facing multiple aggravated felonious sexual assault charges after a months-long investigation in Raymond. That investigation into 57-year-old Jeffrey Coulombe started in April 2025 after someone came forward alleging a pattern of sexual abuse. At the time of the alleged assaults, the victim was under the age of 16 and Coulombe was in his 40s. Adam Montgomery will return to New Hampshire ahead of his retrial for the murder of his daughter, Harmony Montgomery, according to court documents. Montgomery, who is currently incarcerated in Virginia, is expected back in the state on August 18th in time for a scheduled hearing September 14th. State officials say he's expected to remain in state through the murder retrial and any sentencing. And state police say three people were hospitalized after an accident on Route 12A in Plainfield Tuesday night. According to authorities, 18-year-old Michael Martin III of Claremont was driving southbound at a high rate of speed when in the area of Beauty Hill Road, he crashed into another car driven by 53-year-old Clayton Ezequiel of White River Junction, Vermont. That car caught fire. State police say Ezequiel suffered life-threatening injuries. Martin and his

passenger were seriously hurt. Martin was later arrested on charges of felony aggravated DWI. In sports, Red Sox lost to the Blue Jays last night 6-4. They play again this afternoon at 3:07. Preseason football, Patriots take on the Colts, kickoff at 7:30. 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Mix of clouds and sun today. Maybe a thunderstorm in the afternoon. Preseason football, Patriots take on the Colts, kickoff at 7:30. Your forecasts

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0: 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I'm sorry. 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
2: Abby's back just after 7 with another joke. Speaking of chips, remember a couple weeks ago we did those chips? We had the hot dog chips.
4: Oh, yes.
2: And then
4: yeah.
2: The pizza chips.
4: Yeah.
2: Well, you know, we kind of liked them. So my daughter thought we liked them so much she sent me more.
4: Oh.
2: May have had a hot dog chip or two last night.
4: Nice.
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0: 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If you broke away this week, a great week to be broken away. On vacation. Weather-wise, it's cooperated. Maybe not so much a little this morning, but... All right.
1: Not bad.
0: You know this music, right?
1: Yeah.
2: Oh, yes. Ready for some football.
0: Football music! It's back tonight!
1: Sports ball.
0: Patriots, they've been practicing with the Indianapolis Colts the past couple days. But tonight's the first preseason game the two will play each other. And they learn from this, because what each team does is they look for the weakness. Mm-hmm. And it's what the football is all about anyway.
1: Right.
0: Finding the weakness of the other team. And
1: right. Well, in the preseason, too, they're really vetting who's going to stay and who's going to go.
0: Right. And also looking for players who will he stay or will he go.
2: Da-na-na-na-na. Who's making the cut.
0: Yep. Who is going to make the cut? Who's not going to make the cut? That's what it's all about. You know, there's a lot of hopefuls out there, but... No. But yeah, tonight, so it's the Indianapolis Colts coming to Gillette Stadium. Patriots. By the way, this is the weirdest thing to me.
1: What?
0: Patriots. So they had to put a new field down.
1: Yeah. Oh.
0: So here's the deal.
1: Yes.
0: So when soccer came, they had to replace the field.
1: Yes.
0: Okay, so they had to put down all of this new turf.
1: Pitch.
0: The pitch for them to run on and everything, which is fine. They still could have used that. However, when the new pitch was ready, it was outside the window of when the NFL checks the field for certain bounce or whatever it is. Mm-hmm. It's a little too complicated, but they were outside the window of that. So they didn't check off the field was okay for this.
1: Uh-oh. So what happened?
0: So here's what happens. After everything happened, you just got the World Cup out of here, a few other things, concerts, all that. This week, they changed the field again because the NFL made them change the field.
1: Why couldn't they just come and check it?
0: That's what they said. No, you're outside the window. Sorry, you're going to have to replace it to make sure you put down some rubber pad or something like that.
1: Oh, my goodness.
2: Wow.
1: That seems excessive.
0: Wasteful is that? Mm-hmm. I don't know. What did they do with all that grass that they took out of there
1: I don't know.
0: The Tartan Army was playing on?
1: They had to take it all and replace it when they just could have gone and looked at it and been like, okay.
0: No, you're outside our window. Sorry. That just doesn't even make sense.
1: Wow.
0: I was reading that story the other day, and I'm shaking my head. I'm like, what a waste. What a waste. I mean, the lawn company that's replacing that is like, yes.
1: But, right?
2: Score.
0: I mean, I understand the NFL has billions and billions of dollars, but yay. To imagine to replace that entire field?
1: No.
2: I can't imagine that process.
1: No.
2: Yikes.
1: It must take a lot of people to do it in a quick amount of time.
0: They had to. That's the thing. It was a real quick turnaround.
1: So they must have had a lot of people.
0: But the grass is somewhere. Already, you know what I mean? Because they just bring it in the sod.
1: If they want to come redo my lawn with the extra sod, that's fine with me.
0: Yeah, what do you do with that old grass? My yard's looking a little peaked right now. Bring it over.
1: Come on, I'll take it. Foom. Drop it off.
0: You think about how many yards they could do with that football field?
1: Oh my gosh,
0: it's huge.
1: Yeah.
0: So, but there you go. There you go. So tonight we're ready for some football
1: with our new grass.
0: What'd you say? 7 o'clock kickoff? I think
1: 7:30.
0: 7:30. All right, 7:30 football. I'll watch a couple quarters, maybe. Drake May is not going to play, by the way.
1: No. I'll watch the opening. That's it.
0: Yeah. Opening, what, quarter?
1: Like, maybe. Probably 10 minutes.
0: Oh, wow.
2: I'll look for the cheerleaders.
0: Wow. That's one thing you do get on these local games, because it's not a national broadcast.
1: Yes.
0: It's local. So I think MUR is airing it. You know, a lot of other stations will be airing it. But that's the thing. You'll start to see a lot of the cheerleader and the sideline stuff that you normally don't see on the national broadcast.
1: I just don't want to get invested in players that I don't know yet.
0: Oh, I like
1: him. You know
0: him.
1: What I mean?
0: What do you mean they cut him off?
1: Right? I can't do it. Emotional roller coaster.
0: Mike Vrabel was asked a couple of odd questions. We'll share those questions coming up next. Oh, well, as you know, it was quite the off-season for him.
1: Awkward.
0: 5:46, getting around town. What's going on?
2: Highways are moving along well so far in Bedford on 101, getting on a 293 in Manchester. The usual delays on the side streets by South Willow Street and Queen City Ave. The Everett is clear north and southbound by the tolls. We're seeing some light volume at the state line on 495 south from exit 99 down to Tewksbury. Further in Massachusetts, there's been a crash in Chelmsford heading north on Route 3. We're seeing a lot of slowdowns just before exit 79 and a few delays in Andover on 93 south, starting exit 42 in Methuen down to Wilmington. That's latest from the WZID Traffic Network.
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1: You want to try the Tom Holland Spider-Man workout?
0: Okay.
1: Oh, you might not. That's
0: Spider-Man.
1: Next in Hollywood Dirt.
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3: Now, the Hollywood Dirt Report.
4: Well, it looks like the search for the next James Bond is in the final rounds of auditions now.
5: Oh!
4: I'm following James this closely because I'm really curious as to who it's going to be. Who is it going to be? Jason Sudeikis went to
6: him?
4: A concert. No. Oh. It won't be Ted Lasso. But he went to a concert at Madison Square Garden dressed as Ted Lasso, as we've seen him in many areas lately dressed as his character.
6: We went to Mumford & Sons, which is, they do the theme to a show.
4: Yeah.
5: Oh, okay. Then that makes sense.
4: Yeah, yeah. Crowd went wild, loved it. And of course, right now, Ted Lasso has just been released, or in the process. Tom Holland had a brutal workout to be Spider-Man, and it recently went viral, and a lot of people are trying it. So the routine is 5 pull-ups, 10 push-ups, and 15 squats.
6: Okay.
5: Oh.
6: So hard about that?
4: As many times as you can in 20 minutes.
6: Oh,
5: hit. Nice hit workout.
4: 20 minutes.
5: Yeah, that's long.
4: That's...
6: Oh. 20 minutes?
4: 20 minutes.
6: You have to work out that long?
4: Well, he did if you want to be Spider-Man.
6: How else are you going to hang upside down
4: exactly.
6: Doing that?
4: Exactly.
6: Wow. It's WZID.

0: beautiful things that I've got.
1: Some say beautiful things are football, right?
2: I think it's beautiful.
1: 95.7 WZIB. Yep, football tonight. I mean, it's preseason football.
2: Yay.
1: The season doesn't start till September, which is September 9th, so less than a month away.
2: Yes.
1: Patriots are out in Seattle.
2: Very excited.
1: For a Wednesday night game, everybody, former players are going, why Wednesday? This is stupid.
2: You're messing me up.
1: No, because here's what the NFL wants. So you can have a Wednesday night game, a Thursday night, and all your Sundays and a Monday.
2: So they're just leaving out Tuesday now.
1: Yeah, right?
2: Tuesday's going to be like, what the heck?
1: Yeesh.
2: Rest day.
1: So anyway, they got that going on. Yeah, as we know, over the season, we forgot all about it because it happened, back early at the end of the season. Mike Vrabel and his...
2: Oh, yes. Reporter friend.
1: Reporter friend. Diana Russini, who, well... Oh, no, there's nothing to see here. Well, there really was, turns out.
2: Mm-hmm.
1: Anyway, so... We thought we got past that, but yesterday, reporter, first question, Mike Vrabel.
3: You said this offseason that you were seeking counseling.
4: Mm-hmm.
3: I wanted to follow up on that and see, what did you learn from that counseling? And how did you balance that personal commitment with getting ready for this season?
4: Well, I think we always look at improvement. You know, as we talk about getting ready for the next season, we always look at improvement and ways that we can improve individually and, you know, how we can improve as a team. And it's really critical that... that we continue to do that on and off the field. I believe in that. I believe in everything that we can do to help this football team, to help our coaches, to help, you know, myself and everybody else included. And how we, you know, this journey that we're going to go on, you know, is going to be completely different than the one we went on last year.
1: He's improved.
2: Improved. Yep, totally avoided that one. He's like, nope.
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2: Good morning. Adam Montgomery will return to New Hampshire ahead of its retrial for the murder of his daughter, Harmony Montgomery. According to court documents, Montgomery, who's currently incarcerated in Virginia, is expected back in the state on August 18th in time for a scheduled hearing in September. State officials say he's expected to remain here through the murdered retrial and any sentencing. A pilot is in the hospital after a single-engine small plane crashed while landing at a grass airstrip at the Windsock Village Airport Wednesday morning. The pilot, in his 70s, was the only one on board, and his injuries were not considered serious. The Federal Aviation Administration is investigating the crash. State police say three people hospitalized after an accident on Route 12A in Plainfield Tuesday night. According to investigators, 18

0: 18-year-old Michael Martin III of Claremont was driving southbound at a high rate of speed when, in the area of Beauty Hill Road, he crashed into another car driven by 53-year-old Clayton Ezequiel of White River Junction, Vermont. That car caught fire. State police say Ezequiel suffered life-threatening injuries. Martin and his passenger were also seriously hurt. Martin was later arrested on charges of felony aggravated DWI. In sports, Red Sox lost to the Blue Jays last night 6-4. They play again this afternoon at 3:07. Are you ready for some preseason football? Patriots take on the Colts tonight, kickoff at 7:30. 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Mix of clouds and sun today. Maybe a thunderstorm in the afternoon. High 82. Partly cloudy this evening. Overnight low 60. And sunshine tomorrow. High 82. 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
1: Oh my God, it's the 13th! All right, it's not Friday.
0: Neil,
1: the 13th,
0: it's Thursday.
1: Thursday the 13th! That's not as scary?
2: Nope. We're in the clear.
0: Yep.
1: Okay, we're good. Thank you. Thursday, August 13th, Left-Handers Day today. We should do stuff lefty.
0: Okay.
1: We're not lefties. We're all righties, right?
2: Yep.
0: Yeah.
1: All right.
2: Can try our best.
0: Although I do notice I shave my legs with both hands.
1: Well, you're like ambidextrous.
2: Interesting. Yeah, my sister is
1: I shave my
2: ambidextrous.
1: Legs. Yeah. Well, never mind. Sorry, your okay. Sister what?
2: She's ambidextrous. Yeah,
1: my son Ben is, too. Mm-hmm. It's also Prosecco Day today. Oh. I can drink Prosecco lefty or righty. It's
0: yeah.
1: Okay. Filet mignon day today.
2: Oh.
1: I can use a fork lefty or righty either.
2: Absolutely.
1: I'm shoveling that in my face.
0: Yes, please.
1: Anyway. Yes. Questions to start your day. We're going to put a little spin on it next. You're in New Hampshire in the morning. 95.7 WZID. Thursday. 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

0: 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Neil, Mark, Emily.
1: Thursday morning.
0: I see Bumble, the app, is changing their algorithm.
2: Oh,
0: and all
2: really?
0: That, so their rules.
2: Okay.
0: Because Bumble is the app where the women could make the first move.
2: Right.
0: Like your match, you say, yeah, I'm interested or not.
2: Yes.
0: They're allowing men to do that now.
2: Oh.
0: So the app is changing up from what it was originally.
2: That's too bad.
3: I was going to say, I feel like that's what set them apart.
2: That's why I joined, of all the apps, I liked that one the best, because it was, they put the control in
0: my hands.
2: That's
0: how my daughter Chelsea met her husband, Jim.
2: Yeah.
0: Through the Bumble app.
2: Really?
0: And they, I guess you used to have 24 hours to respond.
2: Yeah.
0: Now it's 72 hours.
2: Well, that's okay.
0: Yeah.
2: That's okay. But I'm...
0: They're switching it up.
2: I wish they didn't take it away from the females, but oh well.
0: Well, tough times, I'm sure, call for tough measures, and you got to change things up. Here are some other apps I was thinking about coming out with.
2: Uh-oh.
3: Oh.
0: Well, for people that only love sharks.
2: Yes.
0: They really love sharks. Mm-hmm. Only fins. Wouldn't that be a cool app? You can just go on and see all the shark fins. Or where they are, right off the coast.
2: Mm-hmm.
0: Wells, Maine.
2: Uh-huh. Yeah, that'd be a great place for it right now.
0: For those who don't want a serious commitment, only friends.
3: Only friends.
0: Right?
3: Definitely. That'd be perfect.
0: For people named Francis, only friends. People who don't have air conditioning, only box fans.
3: Oh, no.
0: People who like to look at their bank balances, only funds.
3: Oh, gosh.
2: How long were you by yourself yesterday?
3: Seriously.
2: Think of this.
3: Chuckling to yourself.
0: Grammy's with the baby, that's all. So I'm home. Mm-hmm. I could keep going, but I stopped myself right there anyway. So.
2: Oh, I have to check into that. Only fins, yeah.
0: Only fins. There you go. Sharks. See, that would be kind of cool. Only fins. Where are the fins? Where are they at?
3: Arr. Yeah. Shark tracking.
0: By the way, when it comes to those summer blockbuster movies, our favorite movie here in New Hampshire?
2: Jaws. Yeah.
0: All those years ago, right? Hmm. The number one across the country is Grease for summer blockbusters.
2: Oh, I get it. Yeah. Classic.
0: Think about all those summer blockbusters since those years. You were talking the 1970s for those movies.
2: Yeah.
0: All those years.
2: And
0: Jaws,
2: those are the ones
0: Grease.
2: That still stick out. Wow.
0: And there's a few others. I had the list out here.
2: Mm-hmm.
0: Gremlins was one of them.
2: Oh, well, Gremlins good. But another old one.
0: Right.
3: I've never heard of that one.
0: Right?
2: Another old one.
0: It's so bizarre. They're all old. It's wild to see that. What were the other ones? Let's see. A lot of Jaws. Grease. Batman.
2: Which one?
0: Like probably The Dark Knight.
3: Okay.
2: Probably.
0: Yeah.
2: Because we have, how many Batmans have we had? At least
3: there's
2: had five.
0: Right. Yeah, so Grease is number one. That came out in 1978, by the way.
2: Oh, boy.
0: Here we go. Back to being old again. Remember we talked about 1978, it's almost 50 years away.
2: Uh-huh.
0: Gremlins. Don't feed them after midnight.
3: Don't do it.
0: Yep. Jaws, 1975. Forrest Gump.
3: Mm-hmm.
0: That's another one. That was a summer blockbuster. That was what, in the 80s? 90s?
3: I still need to watch that one.
0: Back to the Future's in there a little bit.
2: That's
0: one of our
2: 93.
0: Yes. All right, 93.
2: Forrest Gump.
3: So, okay.
2: Sorry, 94.
0: All right, still.
3: Mm-hmm. Back to the Future, favorites, for sure.
0: Jurassic World was another one that people are liking across the country. But that's it. All these movies, there's nothing.
3: Really?
0: You think about some of these X-Men movies and all the other Spider-Mans. And
2: yeah, all the Marvel stuff.
0: Maybe because there's too many of them.
3: Yeah, they don't stand out as much.
0: One that, is one that, like Jaws. Mm-hmm. I mean, that was, after people saw that, man, nobody was going in the water.
3: Life-altering.
0: Yes. Back to the Future, Grease.
2: Back to the year that Neil walked on water.
0: Yes. I remember going to the drive-in, sitting in the back of the car. What am I looking at here? Oh my God, the guy's head fell off. Oh my God! Then we were going water skiing the next day. I'm like, where's the rowboat? I'm not going out near that thing. Go faster, there's a shark behind me. 6:17 on New Hampshire in the morning. More questions on the way. Coming up. Right now, Emily has her look at our commute.
3: We're seeing some construction by Mammoth Road and over by Jewett Street in Manchester, causing a few slowdowns, but no major issues in Bedford on 101 getting onto 293 heading into Manchester. The effort is clear north and southbound by the tolls traveling into Nashua, and we are seeing some light volume at the state line on 495 south from Haverhill to Tewksbury. It's looking like a 75-minute ride into Boston. Just still seeing slowdowns from that crash in Chelmsford heading north on Route 3 by exit 79. And the usual delays on 93 south from exit 42 in Methuen down to Andover. That's the latest from the WZID Traffic Network.
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0: 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All right, questions to start your day. We'll call this one the Think Fast game.
1: Oh, no.
2: Oh, gosh.
0: All right, you ready? Marga, name a singer whose first name starts with a B.
1: Oh, my God.
0: Emily.
3: Beyonce.
0: Very good.
3: I just kept thinking Brad Pitt, and I was like, he's not a singer.
1: At least you got a name. I didn't even
0: he
1: get
0: anything. He could
1: sing in the shower. I
0: got nothing. All right. Marga, name a dog that starts with C.
1: Name a what?
0: Dog.
1: Dog? A canine?
0: That's a K.
3: Corgi.
1: That's a C.
0: Very good. Yep, corgi.
3: I love corgis.
0: Any other? Marga?
1: Collie.
0: Very good. All right, there you go.
1: Canine and a C.
0: All right. I was going because she's saving you here, so you're going to start again.
1: Okay.
0: Marga, name a song by Justin Bieber.

0: Baby.
1: Very good. Emily?
0: I was thinking baby, too.
1: Yeah. How about another one, though? She already said baby.
0: Despacito. Oh, no. He was part of it.
2: He was featured in
0: part of it, yeah.
1: Come on, all the other songs.
0: No.
1: Ghost? Hello.
0: Yep.
1: All right. Fine. Margie, you'll get this one real quick. Right off the...
0: Don't jinx me.
1: Name a type of steak.
0: Oh, filet.
1: There you go. Emily?
0: Ribeye.
1: Emily? Yeah, what's your name's not Emily.
2: What's the big steak?
1: Porterhouse?
2: Yeah.
0: That one. Is Mohawk?
1: T-bone.
2: Oh, Mohawk. That's what I was thinking of.
1: It's not Isn't Mohawk. It's Tomahawk. Oh. Mohawk's the haircut.
0: Was this the same wheelhouse?
2: Yeah. Had the hawk at the end. It counts. I'm like, yeah, Mohawk.
0: Emily and I will go to lunch together.
2: Perfect.
1: Can I have the Mohawk steak? Name a TV show that starts with the letter D.
0: Which one of us?
1: Marga, you got to start.
0: Okay.
1: Yeah. And stop giving her answers.
0: Okay. Deadpool. That's not a TV show.
2: Dexter.
1: Dexter, very good. Another one? No. No.
0: Mm-mm.
1: All right, on to the next. Hello, come on. Thank you. Name a computer brand.
0: Mac.
2: Windows. Isn't Windows a computer?
1: That's a operating system.
2: Oh. Dell?
1: Dell, very good. It's right in front of you. Right there in front of you. You don't have a Dell in front of you. What do you have? What does it say?
2: A Beano.
1: Oh, BenQ?
2: BenQ.
1: Yeah, that's a school monitor.
2: And a little swipe on
0: Beano's
2: it.
0: Beano's for something else.
1: Beano, yeah. That's it. If you got gas, you need the Beano.
2: Oh, gosh.
1: There you go.
0: You take it out, you have your Mohawk.
2: My Mohawk steak.
1: Name a mountain in New Hampshire, Marga.
0: Mount Washington.
2: Mount Osceola.
1: Okay, there you go. Very good.
0: We're warming up.
2: Like anxiety during this.
0: Yeah, I'm sweating.
2: I know.
0: My hands are clammy.
1: For lunch today, we're going to stop by, I don't know what, Hanover Street's Chop House. We're going to get the Mohawk steak.
0: Yes, that is. Perfect.
1: Yeah, Steve, could you put that on the menu for us today?
3: 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New Hampshire in the morning.
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4: Good morning. A man is facing multiple aggravated felonious sexual assault charges after a months-long investigation in Raymond. That investigation into 57-year-old Jeffrey Coulomb started in April 2025 after someone came forward alleging a pattern of sexual abuse. At the time of the alleged assaults, the victim was under the age of 16 and Coulomb was in his 40s. Adam Montgomery will return to New Hampshire ahead of his retrial for the murder of his daughter, Harmony Montgomery, according to court documents. Montgomery, who is currently incarcerated in Virginia, is expected back in the state on August 18th in time for a scheduled hearing September 14th. State officials say he's expected to remain in state through the murder retrial and any sentencing. And state police say three people were hospitalized after an accident on Route 12A in Plainfield Tuesday night. According to authorities, 18-year-old Michael Martin III of Claremont was driving southbound at a high rate of speed when in the area of Beauty Hill Road, he crashed into another car driven by 53-year-old Clayton Ezequiel of White River Junction, Vermont. That car caught fire. State police say Ezequiel suffered life-threatening injuries. Martin and his passenger were seriously hurt. Martin was later arrested on charges of felony aggravated DWI. In sports, Red Sox lost to the Blue Jays last night 6-4. They play again this afternoon at 3:07. Preseason football, Patriots take on the Colts, kickoff at 7:30. 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Mix of clouds and sun today. Maybe a thunderstorm in the afternoon, high 82. Partly cloudy this evening, overnight low 60, and sunshine tomorrow, high 82. 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
5: So, TV shows with the letter D. We got stuck on that one because there's not many.
2: I blanked.
5: Right. But one that Life is like a hurricane. DuckTales. Oh, my God. When Ben was a kid, we were hooked on this show.

0: 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Neil, Marga, Emily. Hey, you know, if you hold the bottom of your foot up to your ear, you can hear the sound of your hip dislocating.
1: I was like, what?
2: Oh.
0: What was that? That was my hip dislocating. Can you do that? Emily's trying to do it as we speak. There's your next video.
1: You see me shaking my head? And that's...
0: I didn't say our video. I said yours, hers. Emily, you're the most flexible one here. I remember that when you were Miss New Hampshire and, you know, all the pictures that they took while you were at Miss America.
1: Yep.
0: All of those pictures. And I remember saying to Mario, my God, is she flexible?
1: Mm-hmm. Yes. Well, there's one in particular that stands out from your performance there, and you look like you're a pop top, like with your leg is like over your head in the, I don't know, it's just
2: pop top.
0: Do you know what she's talking about? That picture you're wearing,
1: I think,
0: blue.
1: So. Yeah, my leg, and I'm like, wow,
2: thank you.
0: Do you have to work at that every day? I mean, dance every day, but I mean to stretch, because I can't even bend over and touch my toes. That's how you know. Well, unflexible I am.
1: I think some people are more naturally stretchy, but as a dancer, I think you work on that, too.
2: I mean, it definitely took a while, but then I had to work definitely extra hard because some people just come so easy.
0: Right.
2: But it's almost like once you get it, it kind of stays, but I can feel it in my body if I don't stretch for a few days.
1: Yeah. No.
2: I'm not like, oh, gotta get do the splits. It's just, you know,
0: can you do the splits?
2: Yeah.
1: Remember that picture? Touching. Of course she can.
0: That's true, but you know what I mean? It's like, yeah, no problem.
2: It's like touching the toes.
0: Yeah.
2: That's good for everybody, though.
1: It's not like touching the toes. I can touch my toes. I cannot take both my legs and splay them out.
0: That is one of the most impressive moves.
1: Complete 90-degree angle.
0: Right? That's one of the most impressive
1: moves.
0: It is the splits. And that's just an everyday thing for you.
2: Yeah.
0: Yeah.
1: Yeah, look at her. She's like, no, it's not.
0: This isn't even like, what are you talking about?
1: Nothing.
0: That's nothing. What is the most difficult move you make that, you know, you're like, all right, it took me a long time
2: to master that?
0: To be this bendy, whatever it is.
2: Oh.
0: Or no, just to master that move because I need to be so bendy, you know.
2: It's probably building the strength while maintaining the flexibility. I think that's what a lot of like dancers struggle with too.
0: Right.
2: Is you can be super flexible, but if you don't have the strength to maintain it and hold it up there, like you can whack your leg super fast and not have the proper technique, but you have to have the right technique.
0: Now, when you say whack your leg, meaning?
2: I mean, like some people can just whack their leg.
0: Straight up? Is that what it's called? Straight up?
2: Yeah, while bending and like on their toe, so it doesesn't.
0: Sad, when you say whack your leg, because I'm whacking my leg right now, and that's nothing.
2: This is how I whack my leg. Lifting your leg and kicking.
0: Okay.
2: But kick your nose. Aiming to kick your nose.
1: Neil, do it.
2: Where is it? I don't see your leg.
0: I can't even get it up higher than the table.
1: I chose the right day.
0: Oh, I think I pulled a hammy.
1: I chose the right day to wear a skirt. Thank goodness.
2: But some people bend their knee and go on their toe and like hunch their back. So it's like, it's not proper technique. Speaking of gremlins, you look like gremlin when you do it like that.
0: Come on. I walk down the stairs the wrong way, I pull a hammy.
2: So that's why you should stretch.
0: Stretch,
2: because
0: exactly.
2: Then if you fall, you won't be injured as quickly.
1: All right, Neil and I have reached the stage where we're trying not to break our hips.
0: I'm exaggerating. So this all started with, if you can pull your foot to your ear, you will hear the sound of your hip dislocating. And then Emily immediately went and did that. So anyway, here's your next video to look for us on social media, WZID. Our 7 seconds in space yesterday did pretty well.
2: It sure did.
0: Getting around town, Emily, what's that commute look like?
2: We're seeing some construction around Manchester starting at 7 this morning. River Road and Canal Street are closed due to work on the Amiskeag Bridge between West North Street and Brook Street. Detours are posted for both east and westbound traffic. Right now, some light volume in Bedford by Wallace Road getting onto 101, and the Everett is moving along well north and southbound by the tolls. Once you're in Massachusetts, heavy traffic on Road 3 in Chelmsford by the low connector. And you're slowing down a bit on 95 South from Wakefield heading into Burlington. 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That's the latest from the WZID Traffic Network.
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1: Oh.
0: Was it Jaws?
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1: So for $165,000, you can get a Cadbury Golden Egg.
2: Wow.
1: It was recently auctioned off. It was made for a 1983 National Treasure Hunt. It's 22 carats.
2: Ooh.
1: And it's named Cuckoo Cuckoo.
0: All right, it's a Cadbury Gold Egg, because the regular Cadbury, I won't even take it for free.
1: Really? This is a special Cadbury egg. A boy and his dad decided they were going to go fishing near Philadelphia. And
0: there's no ocean near Philadelphia, is there?
1: That's very true.
2: No.
1: I'm pretty sure it was a pond or a lake.
0: What did he find?
1: Caught a piranha.
2: Oh,
1: yeah.
2: That's close.
1: Pennsylvania Fish and Boat Commission says that was an exotic pet that was released in the water, and that's illegal. Nothing happened. Everybody. everybody's okay, but can you imagine? That's not
0: that,
1: a...
0: That little boy could have got a nickname of Four Fingers. You know what I mean? If the piranha... If you,
1: absolutely.
0: Yeesh. Mm. My goodness. Wow.
1: Surprise.
2: Surprise is right.
0: WZID.

0: Boy, they don't write them like that anymore. It's New Hampshire in the morning, 95.7 WZIV. Up and Adam, you didn't win Powerball last night. Well, unless you were in Illinois and bought a ticket.
1: True.
0: 4, 26, 66, 67, 69, the Powerball 9.
1: Okay.
0: We didn't win, that's why we're here.
1: That's right.
0: So, yeah.
1: It is.
0: It's New Hampshire in the morning, WZIV.

0: 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Neil, Marga, Emily, and Willie. Willie, you heard us talking about the lottery. Nobody, you didn't win the Powerball. Now, what's you have a joke? What?
1: A man asked his wife, "What would you do if I won the lottery?" And she said, "I'd divorce you and take half." So he handed her $50 and said, "Great, I just won $100. I'll have your lawyer call my lawyer."
2: Oh, no.
0: Oh, Willie. Oh.
2: Great.
0: I won the lottery. I won $100. Here you go.
2: Here's half. Mm-hmm.
0: On the way for you here on New Hampshire in the morning, you're listening for the NASCARs to go rushing around your radio. When you hear that, caller 10 will win a 4-pack of tickets to New Hampshire Motor Speedway. The 23rd is the race.
2: Yes.
0: It's the Dollar Tree 301.
2: But the park opens the 15th.
0: Yep, so that's this Sunday.
2: Yeah.
0: Sunday. I mean, you don't have to go on if you want. You're sitting here, you can, with the camping, right?
2: So many activities all week long.
3: Yeah, line dancing, karaoke. Yep.
0: There's more at WZID.com, too. You can check that out. On the way for you, Abby's joke of the day.
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2: Good morning. Adam Montgomery will return to New Hampshire ahead of its retrial for the murder of his daughter, Harmony Montgomery. According to court documents, Montgomery, who's currently incarcerated in Virginia, is expected back in the state on August 18th in time for a scheduled hearing in September. State officials say he's expected to remain here through the murder retrial and any sentencing. A pilot is in the hospital after a single-engine small plane crashed while landing at a grass airstrip at the Windsock Village Airport Wednesday morning. The pilot, in his 70s, was the only one on board, and his injuries were not considered serious. The Federal Aviation Administration is investigating the crash. State police say three people hospitalized after an accident on Route 12A in Plainfield Tuesday night. According to investigators, 18-year-old Michael Martin III of Claremont was driving southbound at a high rate of speed when, in the area of Beauty Hill Road, he crashed into another car driven by 53-year-old Clayton Ezequiel of White River Junction, Vermont. That car caught fire. State police say Ezequiel suffered life-threatening injuries. Martin and his passenger were also seriously hurt. Martin was later arrested on charges of felony aggravated DWI. In sports, Red Sox lost to the Blue Jays last night 6-4. They play again this afternoon at 3:07. Are you ready for some preseason football? Patriots take on the Colts tonight, kickoff at 7:30. 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Mix of clouds and sun today. Maybe a thunderstorm in the afternoon. High 82. Partly cloudy this evening. Overnight low 60. And sunshine tomorrow. High 82. 66 degrees at WZID.
0: Thursday. Welcome to it. It's Thursday, the 13th. Mm-hmm. That's okay, right? The 13th
2: is
0: Thursday?
2: Yes.
1: Thursday. It's all right.
0: Well, Monday the 13th, I was concerned because that seems worse than Friday the 13th.
2: It kind of did.
1: Right. I would agree.
0: Anyway, it's Left-Handers Day. Today, we're going to do everything lefty. You know what we should do? Try to write our names lefty.
2: Oh, yes.
0: All right, we'll try to write our. It's also Prosecco Day. Isn't that like champagne?
1: Bubbly. Well,
2: yeah, you just can't call it champagne because it's not from France.
0: Oui, and filet mignon. Does Prosecco go with filet mignon?
2: Absolutely.
0: Because it's filet mignon day today. How about a Mohawk steak? Does it go with the Mohawk steak?

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2: There you go. Do you deliver? No, we don't put liver on the pizza. No, deliver.
3: Say I blame her.
2: Now we do deliver. 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Wait, no, we don't deliver. You said you do liver. It's WZID.

0: 95.7 WZID. It's New Hampshire in the morning. Neil, Marga, Emily. Who is going to join? Let's see. We had Linda. Oh, I'm sorry. Lori and Linda.
1: Yep.
0: They won tickets. Was it Amanda? Yeah, Amanda yesterday. Mm-hmm. Who's going to join?
1: Who's next?
0: The three of them at New Hampshire Motor Speedway on the 23rd with WZID.
1: Right?
0: Who would it be?
1: You?
0: Could be you.
1: Who?
0: All right. So when you hear the race cars go by, be caller number 10, and you could win with WZID. I noticed that they are finally starting to take down the Bedford tolls.
1: Yes.
0: Have you seen the pictures? They're starting taking the roof
1: the
0: off
1: top.
0: All that.
1: Yep.
0: It's
1: that's complicated.
0: Sure. And you think about those barriers that many cars have hit and run into, how solid those things are.
1: Yeah.
0: I can't imagine what it's going to take to remove them.
1: Exactly. Exactly. It's not a simple process. That's why they said it's going to take months, not days.
0: Yeah. And if there's also a tunnel underneath there, so the toll takers could get between tolls. Mm-hmm. It's not like they were playing, you know, chicken with the cars coming through the tolls. No, you'd go underneath and then you'd work your way up. So yeah, there's a lot to those tolls, but it's nice to see that. So as you're cruising through today, you might be a little delayed because the construction crew, the Audley team is over there taking stuff down.
1: Yes. Bit by bit, piece by piece.
0: And it's going to be interesting because you have that image as you're driving down the Everett, the Bedford tolls, comes down 25 miles an hour through the tolls.
1: Yes. Yep.
0: Yeah. I think people say, I can do it at 60.
1: Some people do, and that's why some people crash.
0: Or they drag race. Okay, yes. Here's what's happening. Oh, that toll, that guy's going a little too slow. Let me cut across.
1: I'll go to this one. Yeah.
0: Cut through. So because they're changing that. So now it's just the overhead gantry. You go underneath it. Have a nice day.
1: It's going to look very strange to me when they're gone.
0: Right. Yeah. The toll's gone.
1: They've been there since I can remember
0: driving.
1: Right,
0: forever. Yeah.
1: So,
0: they'll be gone, but they're still going to get your money. Don't worry.
1: Yeah.
0: But here's the thing. If you're heading south on the Everett, so just past the Bedford tolls, you look over, you see a radio tower there.
1: Yes.
0: That's not ours. That's our sister stations. Mm-hmm. That's Faye's, right? Is that what it is? WFEA?
1: Yeah.
0: Our sister station?
1: I'm like, Faye? Who's Faye?
0: FEA, right? Faye?
1: No? FEA, yes.
2: Well, Faye.
0: That's their tower.
1: What?
0: Our tower
1: is
0: on top of the Unkanuniks.
1: Mm-hmm.
0: We're on the south.
3: High up on the mountain.
0: High atop the mountain. No, but as you're going, I look over at the radio tower, because just below the radio tower, you'll see Marga and myself waving to you.
1: Yes.
0: We're not waving, but
1: we're
0: just
1: holding. We're holding the big logo.
0: It's our WZID billboard that is
1: heavy.
0: About as big as a postage stamp.
1: So if you hold your thumb up, you can cover one of us.
0: If you hold your thumb up, you miss the whole billboard.
1: That's true.
0: But as you're driving along, just the radio tower is your thing. Just in front of that, it's been there for years.
1: Mm-hmm.
0: But and occasionally I'll have somebody that I know from Master. Hey, I saw your billboard today.
1: Yeah.
0: I'm like, where? Oh, yeah, on the radio.
1: Yeah.
0: Oh, yeah.
2: I would keep my eye out.
0: You really do.
1: Blink and you'll miss it.
0: You blink and you'll miss it. This is only going south, because coming the other way, it's the one for Faye.
1: It's Faye.
0: Yeah.
2: Faye.
1: If you're now calling them Faye, like, it's Faye.
0: F-E-A is Faye, right? Fee. Fee.
1: Fia.
0: Fia.
1: Fia.
2: I like that.
0: Fia.
1: Uh-huh.
0: Fia. Anyway.
1: I'm sure they would, too.
0: All I care about is this one.
1: That's
0: W-Z-I-D. That's the one. So you're going through the tolls. You can even right now, we're there. We're waving. We're holding up the sign.
1: Good luck.
0: WZID.
1: Yep.
0: Getting around town, Emily, if we are going by the sign, anything going on?
2: You are slowing down a bit on the Everett, moving by the tolls, of course, north and southbound, and some light volume in Bedford by Wallace Road, getting on a State Route 114. Some construction around Manchester, River Road, and Canal Street are closed due to work on the Amiskeg Bridge this morning between West North Street and Brook Street. Detours are posted for both east and westbound traffic. It's looking like an 85-minute ride into Boston. Heavy delays on Route 3 in Chelmsford by 81. And you're slowing down on 95 South from Wakefield down to Burlington. 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Thrifting is back. Find your look for less. That's the latest from the WZID Traffic Network.
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0: What's the over and under at how many football games Taylor's at
1: this
0: for a husband?
1: Year, yes. As many as possible.
2: Yeah, I would imagine she's there.
0: Is it
2: as
0: still
2: much
0: a big thing
2: be?
0: If she goes to the game?
1: Yes, I'm sure.
0: The Swifties mm-hmm. are still.
2: Mm-hmm. This year, too, since it's that one-year wedding bliss. But
1: right.
0: New Hampshire in the morning here on 95.7 WZIB. Neil, Marga, Emily. Yeah, football season. The preseason starts tonight.
1: Tonight, for the New England Patriots.
0: Indianapolis Colts. Drake May's not going to play. A lot of your starters are people that you know are going to be on the team.
1: And right.
0: Probably not going to play. But you're going to watch?
1: A couple minutes. I will. A couple minutes. I don't want to get too attached.
0: Oh, to some of the players that
1: yes,
0: may be gone?
1: Right.
0: Okay. Emily?
2: I'll watch a little bit.
0: Yeah.
2: For the cheerleaders.
1: Well, she's honest.
0: So we were just talking about Taylor Swift and, you know, heading to, you know, how many games will she see and blah, blah, blah. Of course, Kansas City Chiefs, Travis had his first little press conference yesterday.
1: Uh-huh.
0: Where, of course, they asked him about the wedding. Here he is.
3: It was a fun off season, man.

0: I think it was the best night of my life. I appreciate everybody who came out and celebrated and, you know, had fun with us. So it was a crazy night. It was full of a lot of celebration, but it's football, baby.
1: It's football, baby.
2: Sure is.
3: It's time for some football.
2: He's like, yeah, all right.
1: This is great, you know, next. Because you have to say your wedding night is the best night ever. You won a Super Bowl one time, but your wedding was your best night of your life.
3: Wifey's listening.
1: Because you know there'd be a song written.
2: Oh, yeah. Prenup would be put in.
1: What was your best night of your life? No, you think Taylor would sing it much better than I would, but you know what I'm saying, right?
2: Travis, he thought I wouldn't hear what he had to say. But I did. Super Bowl.
1: Might be a little more code red, code than, you know, Travis said.
3: She'll call it the Super Bowl stinks. Yeah.
2: The chief that thought he'd get away.
1: The tight end turns out.
4: Oh, God.
1: Well, that's his position.
2: Yeah. Yep.
1: So, yeah, I don't know. It's just one of those things. You know he has to say that. I mean, any husband would be.
2: I mean, I would hope that is true.
1: That was the best night of my life.
3: I hope he just didn't say it to say it. I hope he felt it. Yeah, you look like you really believe that.
0: It was a fun off-season, man. Wedding was the best night of my life. And I appreciate everybody who came out and celebrated and, you know, had fun with us. So it was a crazy night. It was full of a lot of celebration, but it's football, baby.
3: Football, baby.
2: But it's football. Mm-hmm. That said it all.
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1: Good morning. A man is facing multiple aggravated felonious sexual assault charges after a months-long investigation in Raymond. That investigation into 57-year-old Jeffrey Coulomb started in April 2025 after someone came forward alleging a pattern of sexual abuse. At the time of the alleged assaults, the victim was under the age of 16 and Coulomb was in his 40s. Adam Montgomery will return to New Hampshire ahead of his retrial for the murder of his daughter, Harmony Montgomery, according to court documents. Montgomery, who is currently incarcerated in Virginia, is expected back in the state on August 18th in time for a scheduled hearing September 14th. State officials say he's expected to remain in state through the murder retrial and any sentencing. And state police say three people were hospitalized after an accident on Route 12A in Plainfield Tuesday night. According to authorities, 18-year-old Michael Martin III of Claremont was driving southbound at a high rate of speed when in the area of Beauty Hill Road, he crashed into another car driven by 53-year-old Clayton Ezequiel of White River Junction, Vermont. That car caught fire. State police say Ezequiel suffered life-threatening injuries. Martin and his passenger were seriously hurt. Martin was later arrested on charges of felony aggravated DWI. In sports, Red Sox lost to the Blue Jays last night 6-4. They play again this afternoon at 3:07. Preseason football, Patriots take on the Colts, kickoff at 7:30. Your forecasts brought to you by Eastside Plaza, mix of clouds and sun today. Maybe a thunderstorm in the afternoon, high 82. Partly cloudy this evening, overnight low 60, and sunshine tomorrow, high 82. 68 degrees at WZID.
2: So, you know, only a third of us say we use our car horn.
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1: I don't use it very often.
4: Me neither. Mm. My hand will hover at times.
2: Oh, so you're a hoverer, or you don't use it.
4: It never...
2: No, for me, if I'm sitting at a light and it turns green and you're stuck, this is what you're going to hear.
1: Jeez.
2: Let's go! Jeez. Let's go! How much greener do you want it? Oh, you're looking at your phone. I'm sorry. I didn't mean to disrupt you. WZID.

0: 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If I could turn back time, if I can only do it. Well, we did it the past couple days here on New Hampshire in the morning, right?
1: We did.
0: We're just Fleetwood Mac's Rumors album is going to be 50 years old next year. 50. Came out in 1977. 50 years.
1: It's just wow.
0: And that just is like a 2x4 upside the head, realizing that I was there for that. Margaret was there for that. And Emily, you weren't. We know.
2: I was not there for that.
0: But
2: no.
0: It's like, wow.
1: Mm-hmm. Yeah.
0: Right? And we had a lot of comments yesterday. We were talking about, we did a video on our social medias. And so people were commenting the song. So 50 years before they were born.
2: Yeah, Marcia said, love Shaq, B-52, always puts a swing in her step.
1: Okay. Well, that's a good one.
2: Sharon says, maybe something by Elvis, probably in the 57.
0: There you go.
2: In the summertime, Ants Marching.
0: Oh, yeah, Dave Matthews, yeah. Okay.
2: Sweet Leilani, Don't Go Breaking My Heart.
0: The songs before, we were, 50 years before we were born, or stuff I've never even heard of, except for yours, Emily, Goodnight Irene.
2: Goodnight Irene.
0: Number one song in 1950. So now, to the next level.
1: Yes.
0: What artist or song or whatever will be 50 years from now? So a new
2: Still
0: song
2: relevant.
0: Today. It has to be a new song today, this year,

0: 2026.
1: This year.
0: Okay. 50 years from now, what song are we going to say, oh, that's a great song? Like Fleetwood Mac, that album, you know, the Rumors album, the whole album. Right? There's, is it Ella Langley, all her songs?
1: I was going to say, I mean, she's been...
0: But will it, does it have that staying power, right?
1: Ariana Grande?
0: No.
1: I think she could.
0: So you think Ariana?
1: I think something that she's...
0: Justin Bieber? I know he doesn't have anything new out, but...
1: I don't think so. What about Bruno Mars?
0: Or how about Bruno Mars is a possibility, right? Ed Sheeran?
2: Yeah. Ed Sheeran, absolutely, yeah. Ed Sheeran.
0: Well, didn't we say like...
1: Well, and we're forgetting Taylor Swift. Will she still be relevant? Is she iconic?
0: Right. Oh, she's definitely iconic. So she'll probably have something that we would listen to, you know, but think about Whitney Houston. All right. Ugh. Whitney Houston here, Taylor Swift here.
1: Mm-hmm.
0: Compare the two.
1: Yes.
0: What do you think?
1: I think Whitney outdoes Taylor.
0: Taylor Swift, right.
1: Absolutely.
0: Singing wise, I wouldn't think.
1: Yes.
0: But when it comes to performing, talent, writing.
1: Right.
2: Yes. I mean.
1: Right.
2: They're very different.
1: I don't want to say Whitney was a one trick pony because nobody had pipes
0: still
1: like
0: incredible.
1: That. She was amazing. But
0: we're still
1: Taylor's
0: listening to her
1: the
0: songs
1: package.
0: All these years later, right? 603-666-0957. Good morning, WZID.
3: Good morning.
0: All right, Tom, who do you think is going to be relevant 50 years from today?
3: Probably Taylor Swift with Oh Polite.
0: No, but see, that's a song
1: he's
0: that's
1: paying
0: like,
1: attention.
0: But Oh Polite, I think, you know, what's going to happen is that's one of those songs that will not make it.
3: Well, the 50 years before my birth, it would have been something that was famous in 1918. 1918.
0: Yeah, this you're in the same
3: old.
0: Listen, you're in the same boat as Margaret and myself.
1: Yep.
0: Yeah, around that time. Yeah, so
3: yeah, with the crank up music box.
1: Oh my gosh.
0: Wind the Victrola, won't you please,
1: yes.
0: Dia?
3: Yeah.
0: There you go, Tom. All right, so you agree with Taylor Swift. Thanks for that. No, but I still see people playing 50 years from now Whitney Houston. I think that'll cut through.
1: Yeah, absolutely.
0: As will Fleetwood Mac. I still think the Fleetwood Mac song I'm about to play, Dreams, is now 100 years old.
1: Oh my gosh.
0: Name a song that's on the radio right now that's 100 years old.
1: No,
0: there's nothing.
1: Can't. No.
0: Nothing.
1: No.
0: Because, you know, really the 50s, 60s, 70s, that's when music changed.
1: Yeah, it sure did. And so did it evolve in different ways each decade.
0: Ed Sheeran has to be one of those artists that probably...
2: Yeah, I would imagine Ed Sheeran.
0: He's a true, what do they call it, a troubadour or whatever. Yeah. You know, he's guy that will carry through.
1: And I think Madonna is like that because she has evolved herself so many times from where she started to where she is now, and she's still releasing music.
0: Yep.
2: I bet Lady Gaga.
0: Possibly, yeah.
1: I mean, she's got the talent.
0: She's a lot of show, too, you know what I mean?
1: Yep, yes.
0: Because right now, like Fleetwood Mac, that's not about the show. That's about the song, the talent, what it's about, how it just sounds.
1: Yeah. Well, and that's how music has evolved as far as the concert performances.
0: Right. 603-666-0957 for the Shaheen and Gordon studio line. Good morning.
4: Good morning. It's Dr. Amy.
0: Dr. Amy. All right, so 50 years from now, who do you think will be still relevant?
4: I'm thinking Taylor Swift might, because she reminds me of like Madonna and Cher, you know, these strong women that kept evolving and changing as the times changed.
1: Yeah, mm-hmm. I think
4: the same. We're going to look back at her like we'd look at them.
0: Yeah, like we were just saying, Ed Sheeran, he's another one that probably would be played 50 years from now.
4: What about Michael Bublé?
1: Oh, yes.
4: Because he's kind of classic. It's like a classic dress where it's a classic style that never goes out.
5: I just haven't met you yet.
2: I definitely think Michael Bublé.
0: Michael Bublé, no, that's a good one. That's another good one. That you know, it's not offensive, right?
1: Right. Feeling good is so popular.
0: Yep. There you go.
1: All his Christmas stuff.
4: And I just have the hugest crush on him. I mean,
1: that's where this is coming from. Yes.
0: No. Dr. Amy, I hope you have a wonderful day. We'll leave you alone with those thoughts.
4: Yep, I'm going to be pining away from him, and I'll be like decrepit in my wheelchair. I'll just be like, oh, bye.
0: Have a great day.
4: Bye.
0: There you go. No, it's just a great thought. You know what I mean? So 50 years from now, what artist will we be putting the needle on the record and going, wow, this still sounds so good?
1: Boy, I would love to be around to answer that question.
2: Back in my day.
0: Getting around town, Emily, what's going on? Oh, God.
2: There's construction around Manchester, River Road, and Canal Street are closed this morning due to work on the Amiskeag Bridge between West Norr Street and Brook Street. Detours are posted for both east and westbound traffic. The usual slowdowns in Bedford on 101 getting onto the highway, and you're slowing down on the Everett by exit 13 and on your ride up to Concord by the Hooksett Tolls. Further in Massachusetts, heavy traffic on Route 3 in Chelmsford by the Low Connector, and the usual slowdowns on 95 South from Wakefield heading into Burlington. 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That's the latest from the WZID Traffic Network.
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1: Well, Ted Lasso just showed up at a Mumford & Sons concert at Madison Square Garden. Why, you ask? Well, Neil?
0: Well, they do the theme song to Ted Lasso.
1: Exactly. Oh, okay. So it was Jason Sudeikis, but he dressed up as Ted Lasso, and the crowd just went absolutely wild, as you can imagine. The search is on. I've been watching this closely for the next James Bond in the final rounds now, because I'm very, very curious as to where they're going to go with this. They do say that they want a younger actor because they want him to carry the franchise for the next three or four movies.
0: Bond. James. Well, you have to, right?
1: Well, I would think so. Tom Holland had a brutal workout to be Spider-Man, and he recently let everybody know what it was like. So everybody's trying it. The routine is 5 pull-ups, 10 push-ups, and 15 squats.
0: Oh, I can do that right now. I'm going to squat right now.
2: No. Here you go.
0: 2.
2: 9 push-ups.
1: Yeah,
0: well, 3. Oh, I pulled my hammy.
1: Keep going for 20 minutes.
0: 20 minutes?
1: Mm-hmm.
2: Ooh.
1: Don't stop. 20.
0: Just go from one to the other?
1: Yep. 20 minutes.
0: Pull-ups. Mm-hmm. There's one. What am I going to do for the next 19 minutes?
1: Says the one that dances on stage constantly.

0: That's the sound of Route 93 right now. Cars
1: going by. I hope not.
2: No, that's the NASCAR going around the track at New Hampshire Motor Speedway. NASCAR Cup Series Dollar Tree 301 is happening on August 23rd. You're going, caller number 10 right now, 603-666-0957. All right? You want to go? Call

0: Good morning, WZID. You're caller number 10.
1: Hi.
0: Hi. Hi. Who's this?
2: Hey.
1: My name's Sarah.
0: Sarah, you got the tickets.
1: Woohoo!
2: Yay!
3: Yay!
0: It's a 4-pack of tickets to the NASCAR Cup Series, Dollar Tree 301, happening at New Hampshire Motor Speedway on the 23rd. You're there with 4 tickets. Congratulations.
1: Thank you.
0: Now, Sarah, you on your way to work?
1: I am.
0: Does it look like a NASCAR race out there where you are?
1: No, I don't know.
0: Well, congratulations, Sarah, and thank you so much for listening.
1: Thank you.
0: There you go, Sarah. Congratulations.
3: Yeah, I got the girl crew.
0: There you go.
3: Going.
0: Yep. So we got adding Sarah to the list, right?
3: Yes.
0: So we've got Lori, Linda.
3: Yep. Amanda.
0: Amanda and Sarah.
3: Yeah.
0: All right. Adding Sarah to the list. There we go.
3: Very exciting.
0: Who's going to join that foursome at the racetrack? By the way, free parking. We like that.
3: Yes,
2: we sure
0: free
2: do.
0: Free parking.
3: We always like that.
0: Tomorrow morning, listen for the race cars to go dashing by and you could win.
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3: Good morning. Adam Montgomery will return to New Hampshire ahead of its retrial for the murder of his daughter, Harmony Montgomery. According to court documents, Montgomery, who's currently incarcerated in Virginia, is expected back in the state on August 18th in time for a scheduled hearing in September. State officials say he's expected to remain here through the murder retrial and any sentencing. A pilot is in the hospital after a single-engine small plane crashed while landing at a grass airstrip at the Windsock Village Airport Wednesday morning. The pilot, in his 70s, was the only one on board, and his injuries were not considered serious. The Federal Aviation Administration is investigating the crash. State police say 3 people hospitalized after an accident on Route 12A in Plainfield Tuesday night. According to investigators, 18-year-old Michael Martin III of Claremont was driving southbound at a high rate of speed when, in the area of Beauty Hill Road, he crashed into another car driven by 53-year-old Clayton Ezequiel of White River Junction, Vermont. That car caught fire. State police say Ezequiel suffered life-threatening injuries. Martin and his passenger were also seriously hurt. Martin was later arrested on charges of felony aggravated DWI. In sports, Red Sox lost to the Blue Jays last night 6-4. They play again this afternoon at 3:07. Are you ready for some preseason football? Patriots take on the Colts tonight, kickoff at 7:30. 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Mix of clouds and sun today. Maybe a thunderstorm in the afternoon. High 82. Partly cloudy this evening. Overnight low 60. And sunshine tomorrow. High 82. 70 degrees at WZID.
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0: I'm sorry, what?
3: Mm-hmm. Hey.
0: You know what that's from?
2: You're killing me, Smalls.
3: Sandlot.
0: Thursday, August 13th. It's Left-Handers Day today.
2: You're killing me, Smalls.
0: Prosecco Day today.
2: You're killing me, Smalls.
0: And Filet Mignon Day today. I'll have the filet.
12: Yes, please. Mm-hmm.
0: Prosecco and Filet Mignon. Mm.

0: That's a good steak.
1: Huh? Delicious.
2: Sounds great.
1: Mm-hmm. Yeah.
0: What do you put on that thing?
1: Garlic butter.
0: A little garlic butter. Okay.
2: Mashed potatoes, cream spinach.
0: Let's go.
2: Cauliflower.
0: All right.
1: On top of your steak.
0: What time is the Hanover Street Chop House open? We're going to the Chop House for lunch.
2: Yes.
0: Let's go.

0: 95.7 WZIB. It's New Hampshire in the morning. Neil, Marga, Emily. I was just looking at savebignh.com.
1: Yes.
0: Got a couple deals that just went live.
1: Ooh.
0: Two for one today.
1: Two for.
0: The Szechuan House and Nato's, which Nato's always, I'm just looking
1: there. Oh, they're subs, yeah.
0: Going fast already. 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But I was just looking at some of the other things available.
1: Yes.
0: You may not know this, but Mount Washington Auto Road.
1: Ooh.
0: You can get that for half price.
1: Yeah.
2: Hey.
1: That's a good deal.
2: Do it before it gets really cold.
0: Right, drive the car. Well, we just talked about that.
1: We just talked about the auto road race.
0: They had the races last week.
1: Yeah.
0: So, I mean, if you're thinking, you know, something to do before the end of the summer, savebignh.com. You can get the deal right now.
1: You have some great weather coming up this weekend. That's the perfect time to go to Mount Washington.
0: There's only 17 left. You should make it a point every day to check this, because sometimes these deals sneak in there without us knowing.
1: That's true.
0: Yep. So. Anyway, lots of good stuff.
1: Who doesn't want a good deal?
0: SaveBigNH.com with WZID, because we need to save big, because as we know, everything is so expensive right now.
1: Yep.
2: Unfortunately.
0: I'm going to use an F word. Flippin' expensive.
2: Whoa.
0: It is. What do you think the median home price now in New Hampshire is? Median home price.
2: I'd probably say $500,000.
0: What do you think, Margaret?
1: $550,000.
0: $580,000.
2: Oof. Yeah. That hurts.
0: So in other words, half the houses are lower, half the houses are higher than $580,000. That's a lot of dough. I remember a few years ago, we were crazy because it was like it just broke the $300,000 mark.
1: Oh, and we thought that was like...
0: And that's not that many years ago, right?
1: No.
0: Not that many years ago.
1: No, and I feel bad for first-time home buyers or people that are trying to move from an apartment to a house, and the limitations, it's tough.
0: Moving to the
2: seacoast.
0: Really
2: hard.
0: Moving to the seacoast, expect to pay more than $1 million.
2: Won't be going there.
1: No can do.
0: In order for Americans to afford a home, each person needs to earn at least $110,000 a year.
1: Yeah.
0: That's to buy a house today.
1: That's not realistic for some people.
0: Exactly. And that's what they're saying. Most of the country can't afford that.
1: That's why our kids are still home.
0: Thousands short of that $110,000 a year.
1: Mm-hmm. And if you're in a home there where you don't want to have your mortgage go up or your percentage go up, you're staying in a smaller home because you don't want the extra money.
0: Right.
1: Going out of your house.
0: Well, this is what they're saying. So, you know, my house, my value of my house has gone way up, right? I could sell it, but where am I going to go?
1: Exactly. How much more are you going to pay?
0: And my mortgage rate right now, they're no way near what I'm paying.
1: Oh, yeah. That's what I mean. I'm not changing that mortgage rate.
0: So you're not going to change the mortgage rate. So you're going to stay where you are. And this is why the prices are so expensive, because nothing's available.
1: Yeah.
0: And Emily, you're just shaking your head there.
2: Yeah. It just hurts.
0: Well, you and your fiance, Cody, you've been trying, right?
2: Yeah. I mean, we've been looking at some places, and... I mean, a house is obviously ideal, just so you don't have to pay rent and utilities.
1: Tax.
2: Yeah, but...
1: Tax breaks.
2: We're thinking, I mean, it's just hard to figure out what makes sense.
1: Well, I'm sure you're looking at either downsizing or maybe, you know, going to a condo instead of a house, but there's other fees associated with that, or maybe you don't want to get a fixer-upper house.
0: Listen, I look at my mother's house. It's a cottage, okay? Little over 800 square feet. It's a nice place. Good size yard, not huge. Good size yard. But the price that it's going for?
1: Yeah.
0: It's crazy.
2: Yeah.
0: It is crazy.
2: And then it's even...
0: But people are coming to the place looking at the open house and all that stuff. And,
1: because
0: you know,
1: that's what they can afford.
0: Two bedroom... I mean, it's tough.
2: Yeah, it's hard.
0: But $580,000, the median.
1: Mega Millions is the next lottery.
0: That drawing went tomorrow night.
1: Buy your ticket now.
0: Yeah, you didn't win Powerball last night, $1 billion.
1: So.
0: Here's the reason why we play the lottery numbers, because Donna and I want to build a compound so we can have three houses on the compound, our house and then the kids' houses.
1: Yeah.
0: You know what I mean?
1: Yeah.
0: And then maybe enough, too, when the grandkids get old enough. And
1: have sure. Just keep going.
0: There you go.
1: Pretty soon there'll be a white street.
2: Seriously.
1: Where the whites are. There's a compound over there.
0: So there's going to be a Neil Lane, a Donna Lane, a Chelsea Lane, a Ben Lane.
1: Lily Lane.
0: Jim Lane. Whoever.
1: Oh, I like Lily Lane.
0: Yeah. But that's the only reason why we play. Because we'd all like to just have a big area where we could all...
1: So you're all together.
0: Because trying to afford a place... forget it. And we can't all be under the same roof. We have to have separate houses.
1: Oh, really?
0: Speaking for myself. Uh-huh. 817, getting around town, Emily?
2: River Road and Canal Street are closed this morning due to work on the Amiskeag Bridge. Detours are posted for east and westbound traffic. And we're seeing the usual slowdowns on the side streets around Manchester off 293 by Mammoth Road and over by Queen City Ave. You're slowing down in Bedford on 101 getting onto the highway and on the Everett by exit 13 heading into Nashua. It's about a 75-minute ride into Boston. Heavy traffic on Route 3 in Chelmsford by the Lowell Connector. There's been a crash heading south by exit 81. And you're slowing down on 95 south from Wakefield into Burlington. That's the latest from the WZID Traffic Network.
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0: 95.7 WZIB New Hampshire in the morning. Neil, Marga, Emily with your eye on the roads. And we got a report of Route 3 and Hooksett.
1: Yes.
0: Everybody's banging Yui's.
1: Yes.
2: Route 3 North.
1: There's an accident by Post Road, so we're seeing traffic starting at College Park Drive all the way getting onto Hooksett Road.
0: All right. So there you go.
2: That's why people are turning around.
0: Both directions looks like that, because this lady's like, oh, there's the ninth car. There's just her 10.
1: Oh. Yep.
0: 11. What's going on?
1: Yeah, so avoid that area.
0: There you go.
2: So. That's not a lot of running room there either. So,
0: ma'am, if you just called, you'll be banging that Yui too.
2: If you haven't already.
0: To get to work. So thank you for the letting us know about that anyway. So we're just talking about the cost of housing and all that stuff, and they need to build more houses because there's not enough.
2: Yes.
0: Although around here, they're not making any more land. So you really, it's what it is, right? You get what you get.
1: Yeah. And you don't get upset.
0: Right? Until I read this yesterday, there's a place called Stacks Auto Loft.
2: Okay.
0: And this is out in Las Vegas, okay? It's a gated luxury condominium community for car collectors.
2: Oh, gated car
0: community. This is just outside of Las Vegas.
2: It's right up your alley.
0: Many of these places have already been sold for prices as high as $1.6 million.
1: Sheesh.
2: Yep.
0: Now, that's expensive for a home these days, right?
2: Yeah.
0: Except these condos won't be housing the actual owners of these cars.
2: Oh.
0: It's just housing the cars.
1: What? So you're spending that much for a
0: These condos will not be housing the actual owners of these luxury vehicles, but the cars themselves, that's it.
1: Oh, come on.
2: Yeah, it's that's the 1%.
0: And several car condos to open around the country in recent years.
1: That's insane.
2: Oh, my car condo is just so blah.
0: It's a gated community. Oh, I don't live in a gated community.
2: Day.
0: My car does. So there you got that. There you go.
2: Wow.
0: So, again, you didn't win the Powerball last night, so.
2: You get no car community.
1: No. Nope.
0: We're in a Hooksett Road banging a U is what we're doing.
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0: Good morning. A man is facing multiple aggravated felonious sexual assault charges after a months-long investigation in Raymond. That investigation into 57-year-old Jeffrey Coulombe started in April 2025 after someone came forward alleging a pattern of sexual abuse. At the time of the alleged assaults, the victim was under the age of 16 and Coulombe was in his 40s. Adam Montgomery will return to New Hampshire ahead of his retrial for the murder of his daughter, Harmony Montgomery, according to court documents. Montgomery, who is currently incarcerated in Virginia, is expected back in the state on August 18th in time for a scheduled hearing September 14th. State officials say he's expected to remain in state through the murder retrial and any sentencing. And state police say three people were hospitalized after an accident on Route 12A in Plainfield Tuesday night. According to authorities, 18-year-old Michael Martin III of Claremont was driving southbound at a high rate of speed when in the area of Beauty Hill Road, he crashed into another car driven by 53-year-old Clayton Ezequiel of White River Junction, Vermont. That car caught fire. State police say Ezequiel suffered life-threatening injuries. Martin and his passenger were seriously hurt. Martin was later arrested on charges of felony aggravated DWI. In sports, Red Sox lost to the Blue Jays last night 6-4. They play again this afternoon at 3:07. Preseason football, Patriots take on the Colts, kickoff at 7:30. 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Mix of clouds and sun today. Maybe a thunderstorm in the afternoon, at high 82. Partly cloudy this evening, overnight low 60, and sunshine tomorrow, high 82. 70 degrees at WZID.
1: So, you know, one third of us say we never use our car horns. We don't want to be rude.
2: Yeah, I really.
3: I might give a little light beep if somebody's like still sitting at the green light and be like, boop, beep, beep.
1: Look, they put car horns on there for a reason. The light's green. You need to go.
2: There's Neil.
3: Let's go.
2: Move.
1: That the other day, a guy had a heart attack.

They say the holy water's watered down, and this town's lost its faith. Our colors will fade eventually, so if our time is running out, day after day, we'll make the mundane a masterpiece. Oh my, my, oh my, my love, I take one look at you, you're taking me.

0: 90.7 WZIB, New Hampshire morning. One day closer to the weekend, right?
1: There we go. Here we come.
0: Grinding away because we didn't win Powerball last night.
1: That's right.
0: 426, 66, 67, 69, the Powerball 9.
1: Still Mega Millions.
0: Got no, yeah, tomorrow. That's another big jackpot there. They keep going and going and going and going. So the craze these days in food is protein, right?
1: Yes.
2: Oh, yeah. It's in everything.
1: Big time.
0: Everything.
1: Chips,
0: did
1: popcorn.
0: You say like one of the protein shakes has gone even more protein-y?
1: Premier Protein is now getting a protein soda.
0: Oh, protein soda.
1: Yeah.
2: Ooh.
0: How the heck does that work?
1: No idea.
2: I feel like the next food trend is going to be fiber because I've already seen fiber chips.
0: Fiber chips? You don't want that.
1: Ice cream fiber.
0: One thing I don't... Yeah, ice cream with fiber. Now with 14 grams of fiber.
2: Yeah.
0: Just eat it on the toilet.
1: Ugh.
0: Yeah, Premier Protein. Yeah, so they're coming out with the soda, as you say, that's...
1: More protein than you've ever noticed in a soda. Because soda doesn't usually have protein.
0: Right? No.
1: But again, you're mixing your sugar with your protein again. You have to be careful.
2: I mean, I understand wanting to get protein.
1: Yes.
2: But do it the correct way?
1: They're just trying to appeal to the masses. So if somebody's like, I can still have my soda, but I'm getting my...
0: Four flavors. Lemon, lime.
2: Protein, too.
1: Like
2: a double win.
1: Oh, yeah.
0: Grapefruit, black cherry, and pineapple orange. 90 calories and 3 grams of sugar. So that's pretty low in the sugar.
1: Yeah. There must be some... Maybe there's some fake sugar in there, too. Who knows?
0: You thought the soda was where it would stop. Scientists in London have unleashed a new creation on humanity.
1: Oh, a new creation on humanity? Wow.
0: Protein lettuce. Hello? Protein lettuce.
1: How?
2: Yeah, how do you infuse it?
1: Well, do you infuse it or have they made a hybrid?
0: I got the name for it. Freak show lettuce.
1: We'll call it pettis. or pretis.
0: It's made by combining pig genes with plant DNA.
2: Oh, gosh.
0: Now, by the way, this is just the tip of the iceberg.
1: Oh.
0: Speaking of iceberg, is that safe yet?
1: Don't combine my pig and my plant, please.
2: No. I'm getting a little too fancy schmancy.
0: So here's the thing. Now, okay, I'm a vegetarian. I'm a vegetarian. I can usually eat lettuce. That's fine.
1: Yeah.
0: Now, wait a minute.
1: Nope.
0: There's pig DNA in that lettuce. I can't eat that now.
1: Nope.
0: What is going on?
1: Protus.
0: Do I need protein lettuce? Do I?
1: No.
0: Well, obviously, they must think I do.
1: They must think so if they're putting it in there.
0: I got my protein Cheerios. I should look like Popeye by the end of the day with all those muscles. Start off with my protein cereal.
1: Yes.
0: Have a protein shake.
1: Right.
0: Along with a protein soda at lunch.
1: You're just going to be one big walking muscle.
0: My protein bar. Oh, I am. And then protein for dinner. Wow.
1: Yay. I'm full.
0: Remember when everything was diet? Oh, you got to have the diet this, the diet that. Low fat this, low carb this. Mm-hmm. Well, now it's protein.
2: Now it's protein.
3: I come in a few days talking like this, you know why.
1: Remember the cabbage diet?
3: It's New Hampshire.
0: Yeah, that was to lose weight. This one's to bulk you up.
1: Yep.
0: Last thing I want is my lettuce to bulk me up, please.
1: Right.
0: In that way, you know, forget it. 848, how is the commute, Emily?
1: We're still seeing...
0: The other way is bind you up, right?
1: Exactly.
0: Oh, okay.
2: We're still seeing delays in Hooksett. There's been a crash on Route 3 by Post Road. We're seeing heavy traffic north and southbound, starting at College Park Drive, heading on to Hooksett Road, and some more delays further up by Pinewood Road. River Road and Canal Street are closed due to work on the Ambuscade Bridge today, and we're seeing some slowdowns on the side streets around Manchester, just off 293 by Mammoth Road and over by Queen City Ave. Once you're in Massachusetts, heavy traffic on 95 South in Wakefield from exit 58 down to 53, and you're hitting the brakes on Route 3 in Chelmsford by exit 81. 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That's the latest from the WZID Traffic Network.
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5: Okay. 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
3: Six of the 12 eggs were found.
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3: Yeah, exactly.
5: The golden ones.
3: Yeah. 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Cha-ching, thank you very much. So, really nice story. Father, son decided to go to the park, go fishing.
4: Oh, yeah.
3: And
4: did they catch Jaws?
3: Philadelphia.
4: Oh, well, no. Well, they didn't catch a shark there.
3: Not in Philadelphia. No. But they did catch a piranha.
4: What?
3: Ooh.
5: They caught a piranha.
6: It's close enough to Jaws.
4: Yeah, it's a big piranha.
3: That's,
4: right, Jaws,
3: that's so. Some chompers right there. The Fish and Boat Commission there said people have been releasing exotic pets in the water. Yeah, not good.
4: So they put, like, they let a piranha go.
3: They let, hopefully,
4: you know,
3: just
4: that
3: one.
4: Kid, that kid, you know what I mean? If they let a piranha, he caught it the wrong way, he could be known as Lefty now.
3: Yeah,
4: you know what I mean?
3: Right?
5: God.

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0: 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He was in town recently. Yeah. The Earth, Wind, and Fire. 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
5: Now, your exclusive WZID New Hampshire weather watch from Northside Plaza.
6: We'll see a mix of sun and clouds today. Maybe a thunderstorm passing through later on. High of about 82. Tonight, partly cloudy, low 60. No issues for the Patriots' first preseason game. And then mostly sunny tomorrow, high of 82. 72 here in the Mill Yard. Billie Eilish kicks off another long set of today's best music right here on 9.

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95.7 WCID. What song was number one 50 years after you were born? That's the challenge that New Hampshire in the Morning put out on the WCID Facebook page. Of course, you need to be at least 50.

0: 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Sometimes you don't really need a big night out. You just need to sit out on the porch, let the day finally quiet down, look up at the sky. Even though last night was the peak for the meteor showers, you could still very well see them tonight, and you can let Delilah be your soundtrack starting at 7. 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
10: A mix of clouds and sun today, maybe a thunderstorm in the afternoon, high 82 degrees, partly cloudy this evening, overnight low 60, and another gorgeous day again tomorrow, sunny, high 82. That's the latest from the WZID New Hampshire weather watch.

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0: 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Another good reason to visit the Manchester Farmers Market Wednesdays by the river. New Hampshire health officials confirmed 79 cases of cyclosporiasis, which is an increase of 10 from last week. It's just a good reminder to stay informed about food safety, to take that little extra care with fresh produce. But don't let that take away from what makes the farmers market so special. Say hi to your local vendors, grab something delicious, enjoy the river, support the small businesses and farmers who help make Manchester such a great community.
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6: A mix of clouds and sun today, maybe a thunderstorm in the afternoon, high 82 degrees, partly cloudy this evening, overnight low 60, and another gorgeous day again tomorrow, sunny, high 82. That's the latest from the WZID New Hampshire weather watch.

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Every week here, it is an adventure for your taste buds. Joanne found some very questionable M&Ms and immediately thought, New Hampshire in the morning needs to eat these, and we respect the commitment to journalism. So Joanne shipped them all the way from North Carolina to Manchester for Will You Eat It Wednesday, and there's only one way to find out what Neil, Marga, and Emily thought. Watch the video on the WZID Facebook page and prepare yourself for some very honest reactions, because nothing says I care about you quite like mailing questionable candy across state lines. So, Joanne, thank you

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0: D with Tiffany. Have you ever come across the forest's most questionable snack in New Hampshire? Karen was walking the trails near Massabesic Lake, and she spotted these wild-looking bleeding tooth mushrooms. They look like little cookies, but they're covered in what appears to be bright red droplets. Somebody described them as forbidden jelly beans, and that's pretty accurate. So if you're hiking around Massabesic Lake, keep your eyes peeled for the forest cookie.
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4: A mix of clouds and sun today, maybe a thunderstorm in the afternoon, high 82 degrees, partly cloudy this evening, overnight low 60, and another gorgeous day again tomorrow, sunny, high 82. That's the latest from the WZID New Hampshire weather watch.

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14: A mix of clouds and sun today, maybe a thunderstorm in the afternoon, high 82 degrees, partly cloudy this evening, overnight low 60, and another gorgeous day again tomorrow, sunny, high 82. That's the latest from the WZID New Hampshire weather watch.

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0: 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Hey, it's Tiffany. You've got one more chance to win a 4-pack of tickets to the NASCAR Cup Series Dollar Tree 301 at the New Hampshire Motor Speedway coming up next Sunday. That's a week from this Sunday. And that's 4 tickets. 4. 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

0: 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It has everything there for you, and you have a lot of choices this weekend. And while you're there, sign up for the email blast so those weekend ideas come straight to your inbox. 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
4: Skies will become mainly clear overnight with a low temperature approaching 60 degrees. Friday looks like a beautiful summer day with sunshine and a high temperature around 82 degrees. And Saturday looks fantastic too with mostly sunny skies, a light breeze, and a high around 80. I'm Peggy James. That's the latest

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0: 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Grab these deals while you can, because paying full price when you don't have to, that's like leaving money on the table. And we'd rather leave food on the table, or we'd rather leave neither on the table. 30 minutes of music is coming up next.
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I almost said Wednesday. Chainsmokers.

0: It's 95.7 WZID with Jim and Peg on your Thursday, about 17 minutes past 3 o'clock. Peg, today is National Left-Handers Day.
1: Yay, it's my day.
0: And I just learned that you're left-handed. I didn't know that. I didn't pay attention. I'm sorry.
1: That's okay. You know, you don't really always see it all the time. You know, I try to blend in with all you right-handers, which isn't always easy. But
0: did you have that problem when you were in school, when you were writing with your left hand next to a right-handed person and you kept bumping their arm? Did that happen to you a lot?
1: Well, it was more that the desks are all designed for right-handed people. You know, they have that the big, you know, the curved section of the desk is all on the right-hand side.
0: Yes.
1: Not the left-hand side. So you can't put your elbow down like you right-handed people can. You know, we have to, like, reach over. It's just real. It's always awkward. And I'm the only left-handed person in my family, my immediate family, and then my husband and I are both left-handed and none of our kids are. So it's just like, but yeah, go to dinner, you have to pick out where you can sit so you're not going to be elbowing someone when you're trying to cut your steak, you know?
0: Yeah, and if you're writing too, you get that ink smear across your hand because you're going across the ink. I feel bad. I'm sorry, Peg. That's a tough cross to bear. National Left-Handers Day today. It's like guitars too. Like, I play guitar and I know a few left-handed guitar players, and they have so few to pick from. If you go into like a guitar shop, it's like 99% right-handed, and maybe they have like two or three left-handed guitars, and that's it.
1: Yeah, I know, it's true. For a brief period in my youth, I played bass guitar and I found a left-handed bass guitar, and I learned a couple songs, and that was pretty much the end of it. But still, it's like I know. I didn't get to join the band I had hoped to join and change my life. But
0: never
1: anyway,
0: too late. So, never too late, Peg.
1: Yeah. So you have to be, you know, kind with us left-handers, especially, like I said, if we're bumping into you at dinner. It's just the whole work, like trying to iron your clothes. That even the ironing board and the irons are all made for right-handed people. So lefties, I've got my high five to you right now with my left hand, all right?
0: We're going to celebrate you today and celebrate all left-handed people today with the Oh Wow song at 5 o'clock. I looked up all the left-handed celebrities there are, and there's a ton of them. We'll talk about that coming up. Ooh. Plus, we'll get traffic in about 30 minutes and a weather check as well. It's WZID.
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19: Skies will become mainly clear overnight with a low temperature approaching 60 degrees. Friday looks like a beautiful summer day with sunshine and a high temperature around 82 degrees. And Saturday looks fantastic too with mostly sunny skies, a light breeze, and a high around 80.

0: 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Peg, when was the last time you saw the movie Pulp Fiction?
1: You know, I remember my husband watching it and catching bits and pieces of it probably, I don't know, 5-10 years ago, maybe? It's been out for a while, but it did put an image in my mind of dancing, some fun dancing, and a lot of blood.
0: That sums up the movie. It really does. So it's one of the most quotable movies, I think, of all time. So we're asking on our Facebook page, what's your favorite quote line from Pulp Fiction? And some of these are pretty funny. Dave says, do you know what they call a quarter pounder with cheese in Paris? Royale with cheese.
1: Royale with cheese. Yes, yes, yes. Oh, my goodness. Good. I remember one of the other lines. Say what again? You don't want to say what again.
0: Say what ain't no country I ever heard of.
1: Exactly.
0: What else is Anna says, now that's a tasty burger. Oh, that was a good one too. Mm-hmm. So one of the most quotable movies. If you want, have a good quote from Pulp Fiction. We're trying to keep it clean here because we know there's a lot of expletives in that movie, but we're going to keep it clean. Facebook page WZID Manchester, and it's going to reflect in the Oh Wow song at 5 o'clock today. Not only is it Pulp Fiction related, but it's left-handed related for you, Peg. You're a lefty.
1: Yes, it's my day. It's my one day a year.
0: That's
1: I get to raise my left hand to high-five people.
0: Oh, I tried to high-five you. Hold on.
1: There we go.
0: All right.
1: Yeah, it always feels weird, but not for me, but for most people, left-handed. Hey, right now, if you're getting out of work, we do have some backups already. It almost feels like an early Friday, but 93 North, we have slowdowns for you, starting in Bow, getting through the 89 split. And then on the southbound side, exit 14 down to exit 12 in Concord on 93 South. That's also another slow mover for you. We are seeing some delays on 93 North as you make your way to exit 7, your exit for Route 101 in Manchester. That's probably just road work slowing you down there by exit 7. 101 West going into Bedford, we have backups at 114, busy over by Wallace Road as well. And the Everett Turnpike starting to get a little busy northbound through Nashua and Merrimack. No significant backups so far. Coming up from Massachusetts, 93 building volume from Wilmington up into Methuen and 495 North going through Lawrence, a little stop and go. 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I'm Peggy James. That's the latest from the WZID Traffic Network.
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7: 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A crash case involving semis is much different, and if you don't know what you're doing, you can leave lots of money on the table. Many times there is separate insurance for the cab and for the trailer. 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A crash case involving a semi-truck is a totally different animal than a simple car crash. 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
1: If I didn't know better, I would think that was Adam Levine, but it's not. It's Gavin DeGraw on 95.7 WZID, today's best music. I want to say hey to Phoebe. She works over at FireEye in Derry. 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

0: 95.7 WZID with the Bangles. Had to be their biggest hit from the 1980s. Jim and Peg. Peg, the weekend planner. It's already Thursday today, and the weekend's creeping up on us. Anything you got going on this weekend that you know about?
1: You know, I'm thinking about like when I used to feel that panicky thing when kids are getting ready to go back to school, and we haven't done enough this summer. What can we do? We have fun with kids. And there's a lot of stuff happening for the kids this weekend over at Charming Fair Farm in Candia. They have the kids' farm party happening this weekend, which is a lot of fun. There's the stuffy sleepover in Manchester happening on Friday night. And I love a good yard sale. So if you are in the Concord or Loudoun area, they have a community yard sale. Like the whole community is going to be putting their stuff out there. Nothing great than finding those great treasures that there's someone else's trash.
0: Yeah, it's really a good. The yard sales are so much fun because there's so much stuff that we want to get rid of out of our houses. And as they say, one person's junk is another person's treasure. That's happening Saturday again in Loudoun. That the picture of that actually looks pretty cool, too. That might be something to check out. So Neil and Marga's Weekend Planner under the events tab at WZID.com. We'll get a weather check coming up in just a few minutes, but first we got to check the roads now that it's getting a little bit later. Folks haven't left work quite yet, but how are we looking out there?
1: Yeah, we've got some backups right now in Manchester on 93 North from the lower southern split with 293. If you're heading north towards exit 7 for 101, we are backed up pretty significantly in that stretch. Also, slowdowns for you on 93 North going from Bow into Concord, having some southbound delays as well between exits 14 and 12 from Concord heading south. 202 Route 4 going into Chichester and Epsom also has slowdowns for you. And the Everett Turnpike northbound through Nashua and Merrimack. That's heavy volume, but no significant delays. If you're coming up from Massachusetts, you will encounter delays on 93 North between Wilmington and Methuen, and 495 North is slow getting through Lawrence. I'm Peggy James. That's the latest from the WZID Traffic Network.
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23: Skies will become mainly clear overnight with a low temperature approaching 60 degrees. Friday looks like a beautiful summer day with sunshine and a high temperature around 82 degrees. And Saturday looks fantastic too with mostly sunny skies, a light breeze, and a high around 80. I'm Peggy James. That's the latest WZID New Hampshire weather watch.

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And we're going to be celebrating Left-Handers Day today, which includes our own Peggy James. I'm so excited she's left-handed. I had no idea that she was. Louis Capaldi now.

0: D-Peg, younger you, I just learned something about the younger you today.
1: Oh.
0: You wanted to be a bass player in a rock band.
1: Yes, actually, yes, that's right. Because I guess we all sort of had that dream at some point in our lives, and I bought this beautiful, shiny red bass guitar, and I was starting to learn how to play, and I want to explain how it got derailed. So obviously, I never made it to the big stage, but getting a left-handed bass was pretty cool, because, you know, like we were talking about, there are not a lot of left-handed instruments when you're going shopping for one, right?
0: No. Do you still have it?
1: No, I sold it a long time ago.
0: Oh, okay. We'll get you one. So I play guitar. So you and I, it's never too late for us. We can start our rock band now. I think we'll be okay.
1: Okay, we'll start rehearsals next week. How about that?
0: Sounds good. And we're going to look cool on stage, too, because you're left-handed and I'm right-handed, so our guitar necks are going to go in opposite directions. It's going to be perfect. It's perfect. I won't bump into you either. How about that?
1: All right. We could kind of duel with them, too. But all right. So it is National Left-Handers Day. So, yes, thank you for that little, you know, encouragement to continue my left-handed solo bass playing guitar. Excuse me. So not solo, because I'll be playing with you. I won't be solo anymore. All right. Right now, if you're headed out of work, we're in pretty good shape, except for Manchester. We've got a significant backup going on right now. The Southern 93-293 merge is backed up. 293 South heading towards 93 North at that split is really backed up all the way back to exit 1 South Willow Street. So that's a tough spot to get through. We are seeing delays on 293 North from Bedford into the Manchester Mill Yard. 101 West heading into Bedford, stop and go, getting by Route 114. And we're seeing some delays right now on 93 in both directions from Bow into Concord. Right now it's southbound primarily, seeing the delays between exit 14 down to exit 12. Over on the Seacoast, no problems. 101 looks good to and from the coast. And coming up from Nashua through Merrimack, we do see delays, especially after exit 10 in Merrimack. Usual volume on 93 North coming up from Mass. 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
4: Time for the Oh Wow song at 5 o'clock. Today's Left-Handers Day. I was looking at all the left-handed people in music. We got Justin Bieber, Billy Ray Cyrus, Paul McCartney, Jimi Hendrix, Kurt Cobain, Phil Collins, and this gentleman who started the, you know, that sort of like guitar surf music thing from the Pulp Fiction soundtrack. We were talking about Pulp Fiction earlier today. This is Dick Dale, another left-handed guitar player in Miserloo. It's the Oh Wow song at noon on WZID, at 5 rather. Oh Wow song at 5.

95.7 WZID. It's quitting time after 5 o'clock. We'll see how that affects the roadways with Peg in just a few minutes. We'll get a traffic update and a weather as well on WZID.

0: 95.7 WZID from 89. That's Tom Petty and Free Fallin' with Jim and Peg. And Tano Jones Revelry Peg is a singer that I'm doing an intro for this Saturday. He's going to be playing in Portsmouth, him and his band. And you know what I love about Tano Jones? There's an interview with me and him if you want to learn a little bit more on our website at WZID.com. But I got an email from his people. And it says, Jim, we're going to send you over some information as well on Eloise, who is the opening act. And for a guy like Tano, who, you know, he's not quite in the mainstream, to give the spotlight to his opener when he himself needs the spotlight himself, I think that's just so sweet. And I think that's wonderful.
1: Yeah, that's great. One musician helping another. I love that.
0: Yeah, Eloise. So Eloise is going to be the opener and Tano Jones is going to be the headliner. If you would like to go, you can find tickets through our website at WZID.com. And I have some prize packs to give away at the show. Do you remember how to get a prize pack?
1: Yes, you have to tell Jim the name. Mention, is it both the names of both of your cats?
0: Either one. Either cat.
1: Either
0: is
1: one.
0: Fine.
1: Okay. Yeah. So yeah, if you know the names of Jim's cats, and then you can get a really cool prize pack too. It's got like a vinyl album too, which is so cool these days, right?
0: Yeah. Who do you know my cats' names?
1: Clue.
0: Yep.
1: Is that right? Clue and I like the other name, but I can't think of, it's a short name. Give me a clue. First letter.
0: Begins with an N.
1: Nano Ninja? No, I don't know.
0: It is Nano Ninja. That is absolutely right. No, it's Nico. Nico is his name.
1: Nico. And it was four letters. I knew it was short. Nico. I was going to think about that song, Nico and Vince, right? Okay.
0: What did you say? Nano?
1: Nano Ninja.
0: That's way better. Way better. Where were you when I was naming them?
1: Okay, Nico. Okay, Nico and Clue. Remember those, everybody. Get that cool prize pack. Saturday night at the Portsmouth Music Hall. A great venue and a great, you know, downtown Portsmouth. What's better on a summer Saturday night? Well, right now, I try to head out of work. Well, we have some slowdowns you should know about in Manchester. We're bogged down at the lower 293 merge with 293 and 93. We have road construction that has the left lane closed on 93 north at exit 7, and that stop-and-go traffic is going all the way back to that 293 southern split in Manchester, so tough right there. Also seeing some delays on 293 southbound between exit 1 and that split. In Merrimack, the Everett Turnpike northbound bogs down after exit 10, as it usually does, so not an easy spot. And also 293 north going from Bedford into Manchester. You're going to be on the brakes till you get past exit 4. Seeing some delays on 93 in both directions through Concord, primarily northbound, up to about exit 15. 202 heading east through Chichester and Epsom has its delays. 125 and Epping, both directions. Some slow spots for you. And if you're coming up from Massachusetts, typical volume on 93 north from Wilmington up into Methuen. I'm Peggy James. That's the latest from the WZID Traffic Network.
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2: Skies will become mainly clear overnight with a low temperature approaching 60 degrees. Friday looks like a beautiful summer day with sunshine and a high temperature around 82 degrees. And Saturday looks fantastic too with mostly sunny skies, a light breeze, and a high around 80. I'm Peggy James. That's the latest WZID New Hampshire weather watch.

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0: Latest from Taylor Swift on 95.7 WZID from the Toy Story 5 soundtrack. Jim Ryan, the great job reward peg goes to Katrina, and she works over at Hair Club in Manchester. I could sure use some Hair Club action.
1: Oh, really? That Katrina can help you out there. But she's going to be busy dishing out lunch for 10 from 900 degrees in Manchester to her coworkers because she's the great job reward winner.
0: She is. And I like how you just sort of like steamrolled over the fact that I'm bald. And you're like, oh, do you, Jim? Ah, ha, ha, whatever.

0: I don't look at you from across the room, so I don't know. It's a sad state of affairs at the top of my head. Like, you can't tell if you're shorter than me, but if you...
1: I'm way shorter than you, so yeah.
0: Okay, but if you were to look at my head from above, it would look like an avocado. It's so weird. It gets narrow to... Anyway, nobody needs to know that. So, the Great Job Reward, if you want to sign up just like Katrina did, you could do that at WZID.com.
1: That's right. We got a new winner coming up tomorrow, so if you haven't signed up yet, do it before you leave work if you're still there, or do it as soon as you get home, because it's free to sign up. And again, a new winner every week, so your odds are pretty good. Odds of getting stuck in traffic right now, pretty good if you're in Manchester. We've got a couple of slowdowns for you. We have roadworks slowing you down on 93 northbound at exit 7. That's your exit for Route 101. The left lane is closed, and we have stop and go traffic back to the southern split with 293 southbound in Manchester from exit 1 to that split is also backed up. 293 north going from Bedford into Manchester, we have stop and go traffic after that 101 split heading west into Bedford. The Everett Turnpike northbound from Industrial Drive exit 10 to Continental Boulevard exit 11, that's another slowdown. And if you're expecting someone to come home from the Kittery, Maine area, we have an accident there, has the left lane blocked on 95 southbound right around the state line between Maine and New Hampshire. Stop and go traffic back to exit 2, so that's going to be a tough ride for folks making that commute. 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Reuse, refresh, restyle on a budget. I'm Peggy James. That's the latest from the WZID Traffic Network.
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Getting you home. We got one more traffic check with Peg coming up in just a bit. Hopefully things are starting to improve out there.

0: WZID. 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I mean, we gave away so many great things over the course of doing this. 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While you do that, we'll get one last look at traffic with Peggy and see how things are going out there.
1: If you're expecting someone to return home from Maine, we do have backups on 95 southbound going from Kittery across to Portsmouth, right on the border of Maine and New Hampshire. Still a little sluggish on the Everett Turnpike northbound going through Merrimack between exits 10 and 11. Concord has pretty much eased out. We're looking okay now, north and southbound getting through Concord. And coming up from Massachusetts, still a little busy, 93 north, just north of 495 up to 113 in Methuen. I'm Peggy James. That's the latest from the WZID Traffic Network.
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10: Skies will become mainly clear overnight with a low temperature approaching 60 degrees. Friday looks like a beautiful summer day with sunshine and a high temperature around 82 degrees. And Saturday looks fantastic too with mostly sunny skies, a light breeze, and a high around 80. I'm Peggy James. That's the latest WZID New Hampshire weather watch.

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0: 95.7 WZID with Michael Jackson, which brings us to 80s Saturday Night, hosted by our own Peggy James. Peggy, are you looking forward to this Saturday? Got anything good planned for 80s Saturday Night?
1: I look forward to every Saturday. It's 5 full hours of all 80s, and it's all types of 80s music. You know, we got stuff from, like, you know, Simply Red, U2, of course, Earth, Wind, and Fire, Bon Jovi, Thomas Dolby, all your favorites, 5 full hours. So I hope you'll join me starting at 7 o'clock on Saturday night, all the way till

0: midnight.
1: I was like a rock 80s kid, too. And yesterday we were talking about how you were going to play some Motley Crue tomorrow.
0: That's right.
1: Or Saturday, rather. Yeah,
0: now Saturday, first hour. So if you're a Motley Crue fan, be listening in the 7 o'clock hour. We'll get some of that and kind of explain the story behind it. But every song has its own story, but it also has its own connection to you and your past. I mean, every song that I hear, I remember, like, parts of my life go to every single song. So it really just brings back all those great 80s memories.
1: 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Delilah is up next. We will talk to you manana.
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1: 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Never mind. Sit back and enjoy. We've got great music and wonderful stories to share with you all night long. 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

0: Hi, Jenny. What can I do for you?
1: Well, I've been happily married for almost 26 years now. And I think I've got the best man in the whole world. We've had lots of ups and downs in our marriages. And he has just been the rock in my life. And I tell him every day I love him, and it just doesn't seem enough. But he has shown me what real love is. And I wish every woman in the whole world could have a man just like him.
0: Is there a song that you would like to hear for your hubby of this many years, or shall I find one for you?
1: I would like you to find one that would just fit him so appropriately. It's just really amazing. And 26 years, long time to be married. And I would like to be 56.
0: Yeah, I don't think you're going to find many people that have enjoyed the depth of the intimate love you've shared with your husband.
1: If he was dying and needed my heart, I would give it to him. That's just how much love I have for him, and I know he would do the same for me.
0: Well, let me find a song that tries to express just a little bit of that incredible love.
1: Oh, thank you so much.
0: Thank you, honey. God bless you.
1: You have a wonderful evening.

0: Eyes of Faith makes stunningly good-looking eyeglasses. I should know, they're the only glasses I wear. The Eyes of Faith team, Jim and Amy and others, have put a plan together to provide you with an eye exam as well as providing one to someone else less fortunate living in Ghana. That's where Eyes of Faith Vision does such great work. One example, a 7-year-old boy was recently given new, much-needed eyeglasses. It's the first time ever this little boy could see the words on the chalkboard and in a book. When you become a member of Eyes of Faith Vision Plan, you not only get reimbursed for your annual eye exam from any licensed eye care professional, but you also provide a life-changing eye exam at the Eyes of Hope Vision Center in Ghana. 99% of the time is the first eye exam ever for that individual. The Eyes of Faith Vision Plan offers discounts on eyeglass frames, contact lenses, virtual eye care appointments, and so much more. 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So Jim writes, "Hey Delilah, it's Jim. I'm 28 years old and I work at the Jersey Shore. I was with my girlfriend for 6 years and everything was great at first. But then we got too comfortable with each other and started fighting. I treated my girlfriend badly, verbally, emotionally, and mentally. Now she's gone and we barely talk. And I can't describe the feeling of losing someone this close. It hurts so bad. I took advantage of her goodness, and I feel terrible. I can't seem to stop blaming myself for it. I wish I could get in a time machine, go back and do it all over again, because I know I was wrong. I messed up, and there's no turning back as far as her mind goes. I just don't know how to move on in life now. I haven't been able to get past it for 4 months now. I feel as if I had a piece of myself ripped away. I love this girl with everything in my heart. Delilah, I am stuck. Please help me." From Jim. Jim, I will have my Mama Delilah words for you, sir, coming up next. 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

Tonight's Delilah's Dilemma is from a 28-year-old man named Jim who has been dating a beautiful girl since he was 22. And he treated her poorly. In his words, he said, "I treated my girlfriend badly, verbally, emotionally, and mentally. And now she's gone. And he's stuck." Jim, here's what I would say to you and anyone who comes to the realization that they had a precious gift, a gift of love, and they abused it. They misused it. They didn't treat that other person with dignity and respect and compassion and caring. You can't go back, Jim. There is no time machine. You can move forward and you can learn from your mistakes and you can make a promise that you will never, ever, ever treat someone poorly again. Now that goes for whether it's your girlfriend, your spouse, your best friend, your mother, your sister, your neighbor, the person who picks up the trash. There is no reason, Jim, to ever treat somebody badly, as you said, verbally, emotionally, and mentally. I wouldn't treat a stranger badly. You probably wouldn't either, truth be told. If you met me on the street, you would probably be kind to me. I don't know why in our society some people learn, and it's learned behavior. Your dad had to show this, or your mom or somebody, that it's okay to treat the people closest to you. It's okay to treat them poorly. It's not. So, Jim, what I want you to do, ask God to forgive you. When the time is right, ask your ex-girlfriend to forgive you. And then, my friend, you need to forgive yourself. And then you need to walk confidently into your future, knowing you learned a very valuable lesson. And that should you be blessed with true love again, you will cherish it with all that is within you.

Hello. How are you tonight? Welcome to your Thursday night. Come on in. Come in, come in, come in. Make yourself comfortable. Make yourself at home. Come home to Delilah. I have been here for a long time. Every night talking to you, listening to you, prying into your business, because that's what moms do. That's our job, right? I pry into your business and then I try to offer up some words of hope, some words of inspiration. If you are falling in love for the first time, I want to celebrate that giddy, wonderful excitement that you are experiencing. And if you have managed to stay in love for the duration, I want to celebrate that. And if things didn't work out, but you have grown through the experience and you have become a better person, I want to celebrate that as well. I am here to help you enjoy your night, to put aside the stress of the day. I am here to tell you to participate in your life, in your kids' lives. I am here to just add a note of joy to your evening, your night, to put aside the stress of the day. I am here to tell you to participate in your life, in your kids' lives. I am here to just add a note of joy to your evening each and every night. So come in, come in, come in, make yourself.

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1: 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Somewhere in there, you'll spot a shaggy, leafy-looking ghillie suit. Give those a closer look. Ghillies trace back to the 17th century. Scottish gamekeepers wore them to blend in while preventing poachers of the king's game. Here's why they still work. Deer pick up movement and solid shapes. Regular camo helps, but it's flat and two-dimensional. A ghillie suit, with its three-dimensional texture, breaks up your outline by disrupting colors, shapes, and shading. The loose, leafy material even flutters in the breeze, just like the surrounding grasses and foliage, helping you disappear rather than stand out. 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

0: Hi, Delilah. My name's Danielle. How are you tonight?
1: I'm wonderful, Danielle. What can I do for you?
0: My boyfriend broke up with me, and I've been pretty sad, but I managed to keep going, and I was hoping maybe you could play a song for me to cheer me up a little bit.
1: I'm hearing that a song ain't gonna do that, hon.
0: You know, I'm doing the best I can. I just get my bad moments now and then.
1: I'm hearing that a song's probably going to make you cry and hurt even more because you love him so much.
0: You're right, Delilah.
1: Because the voice I'm hearing on the other end of this phone is the voice of a girl who gave her heart completely and totally.
0: Yes.
1: And had it smashed into about 10 bazillion pieces.
0: Yeah, I guess so. We were going to get married. You know, he always said he wanted to marry me. And then when I finally said, well, let's start planning it, I don't know if he got scared, but all of a sudden he wasn't in love with me anymore. So I've just been doing my best to kind of move on and just, you know,
1: has he moved on? Is he involved with someone else?
0: To be honest, we haven't had contact, and I don't believe so. But if he has, I still wish him happiness.
1: He just walked out of your life.
0: Yeah, he did. Yeah, I'm just, you know, trying to make it through the right now, but I know the future's going to be better.
1: Well, cry your tears that need to be cried. Mourn the loss that needs to be mourned.
0: Yes.
1: Let me find a good song for you.
0: Okay.
1: And any man or woman who's, you know, had their heart carved out of their chest with a spoon.

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0: If you have a big
1: a Manchester
0: tomorrow,
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0: Friday. What are you up to this evening? Are you having pizza, doing something fun with the family? I'm glad that you are spending this Thursday night with me. Kick off your shoes, sit back, relax, and enjoy.